0: Saturday has been the hottest day of the year so far, with Sunday looking like another scorcher too. The UK HSA has issued amber heat health alerts for large parts of England, with affected areas including the East and West Midlands and London. There is potential for a rise in deaths too, and a need for health and social care. Hull City are back in the Premier League. The Tigers return to the top flight for the first time in 9 years, thanks to a 95th minute winner from Ollie McBurney. Hull manager Sergei Yakirovich spoke about the emotion of the game.
1: A lot of players crying there, and it's of course from happiness. It's unbelievable. I think that we are not aware of everything what we achieved today or this whole season, because unbelievable journey.
0: They beat Middlesbrough 1-0. And sticking with football, the PM is urging TNT Sports to make the Champions League final free for people in the UK. It's the first time in the competition's 34-year history it won't be free to watch. That's the latest from Radio News Hub. I'm Matthew Dudley.
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0: Looking into Sunday, remember your sun cream, as it's another scorcher, with areas in the southeast reaching the low 30s. Plenty of sunshine across the UK, with highs of around 31 degrees Celsius.

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0: With Saturday being the hottest day of the year so far, we can expect the heat to continue. More amber heat health alerts have been issued for large parts of England, with affected areas including the east, southeast of England and London. The warnings are due to end at 5 p.m. on Wednesday. Hull City are back in the Premier League. They beat Middlesbrough in the Championship playoff final with a 95th minute goal from Ollie McBurnie being the difference maker. Tigers manager Sergei Yakirovich expressed his pride in the players.
1: They did everything. They deserved everything. They prove on the pitch they can play good, entertaining football. Even sometimes we struggle there as well, but this is one game and very, very high emotion, and also very happy and proud of everyone in the club.
0: And the Champions League final will not be free to watch for the first time in the UK in its history. The PM is urging TNT Sports to make the event free for UK fans. That's the latest from Radio News Hub. I'm Matthew Dudley.
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0: Looking into Sunday, remember your sun cream, as it's another scorcher, with areas in the southeast reaching the low 30s. Plenty of sunshine across the UK, with highs of around 31 degrees Celsius.

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0: Saturday has been the hottest day of the year so far, with Sunday looking like another scorcher too. The UK HSA has issued amber heat health alerts for large parts of England, with affected areas including the East and West Midlands and London. There is potential for a rise in deaths too, and a need for health and social care. Hull City are back in the Premier League. The Tigers return to the top flight for the first time in 9 years, thanks to a 95th-minute winner from Ollie McBurney. Hull manager Sergei Yakirovic spoke about the emotion of the game.
1: A lot of players crying there, and it's, of course, from happiness. It's unbelievable. I think that we are not aware of everything what we achieved today or this whole season, because unbelievable journey.
0: They beat Middlesbrough 1-0. And sticking with football, the PM is urging TNT Sports to make the Champions League final free for people in the UK. It's the first time in the competition's 34-year history it won't be free to watch. That's the latest from Radio News Hub. I'm Matthew Dudley.
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0: Looking into Sunday, remember your sun cream, as it's another scorcher with areas in the south reaching the low 30s. Plenty of sunshine across the UK with highs of around 31 degrees Celsius.

0: 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Finding out sooner is always better. 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

0: With Saturday being the hottest day of the year so far, we can expect the heat to continue. More amber heat health alerts have been issued for large parts of England, with affected areas including the east, southeast of England and London. The warnings are due to end at 5 p.m. on Wednesday. Hull City are back in the Premier League. They beat Middlesbrough in the Championship playoff final, with a 95th-minute goal from Ollie McBurnie being the difference maker. Tigers manager Sergei Yakirovic expressed his pride in the players.
1: They did everything. They deserved everything. They prove on the pitch they can play good, entertaining football. Even sometimes we struggle there as well. But this is one game and very, very high emotion and also very happy and proud of everyone in the club.
0: And the Champions League final will not be free to watch for the first time in the UK in its history. The PM is urging TNT Sports to make the event free for UK fans. That's the latest from Radio News Hub. I'm Matthew Dudley.
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0: Looking into Sunday, remember your sun cream, as it's another scorcher, with areas in the southeast reaching the low 30s. Plenty of sunshine across the UK, with highs of around 31 degrees Celsius.
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1: You can keep the good times, righteousness

0: A man has been shot dead after opening fire at a White House security checkpoint in Washington. Our reporter Johnny Holmes has more.
1: The US Secret Service says the suspect pulled a gun from a bag and fired at officers shortly after 6 o'clock local time. Officers returned fire, killing the 21-year-old suspect, named as Nazir Best. One bystander was critically injured, with law enforcement unsure if they were struck by the initial bullets or those fired by officers. President Donald Trump was inside the White House at the time and was not hurt.
0: Forecasters say the UK's exceptional heatwave could break records over the bank holiday weekend. Temperatures reached 30.5 degrees in Kent on Saturday, the hottest day of the year so far, with highs of up to 34 expected by Monday. And there might still be one game to go in the Premier League season, but Arsenal have already clinched the title. Manchester City's draw at Bournemouth means the Gunners cannot be caught at the top. From Radio News Hub, I'm Ben Monse.
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4: Looking into Sunday, remember your sun cream, as it's another scorcher, with areas in the southeast reaching the low 30s. Plenty of sunshine across the UK, with highs of around 31 degrees Celsius.

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0: Federal officials say a gunman who fired at Secret Service officers outside the White House has been shot dead. Our reporter Johnny Holmes has the details.
1: Investigators say 21-year-old Nasir Best approached a security checkpoint before pulling a weapon and opening fire. Officers shot the suspect, who later died in hospital. One bystander was left in a critical condition, though investigators have not confirmed whether the injuries were caused by the suspect's gunfire or shots fired by officers. President Donald Trump was at the White House during the incident, but was not affected.
0: The UK is set for even hotter weather after recording its warmest day of the year so far. Saturday saw temperatures climb above 30 degrees for the first time in 2026, and forecasters say parts of the southeast could reach 34 by Monday. And Tottenham Hotspur are looking to avoid relegation as they host Everton on the final day of the Premier League season. They'll be safe if they match or better West Ham's result. 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
5: Nigel Farage's Reform UK have promised a £5 billion tax break for workers doing extra hours. The hard work bonus would create a tax-free allowance for overtime above a 40-hour week for workers earning less than £75,000 a year. Reform leader Mr Farage said the plan would restore the appeal of a strong work culture, with overtime becoming tax-free for 90% of employees. The Scottish Government has vowed to be bold, innovative and ambitious in shaping Scotland's industry sector. That's from the new Cabinet Secretary for Economy, Stephen Flynn. In his first official engagement as the Cabinet Secretary, Mr Flynn met former workers at the Grangemouth Refinery and an ethylene plant. Last year, Grangemouth Refinery, Scotland's only oil refinery, stopped processing crude oil after a century of operations. And the Champions League final will not be free to watch for the first time in its history. Sir Keir Starmer, who is an Arsenal fan, is now urging TNT Sports to make the event free for UK fans.
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0: Much of England and Wales will be dry with plenty of sunshine, a very hot day with places reaching as high as 30 degrees in the southeast, cloudier in the northwest of Scotland.

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3: Strictly professional dancer Johannes Radebe said he is not hanging up his dancing shoes yet after it was announced he would become part of Strictly Come Dancing's new presenting trio. Radebe will join the hosting team with TV presenter Emma Willis and comedian Josh Widdicombe in the autumn, some fans saying they would miss him being on the dance floor with a celebrity partner. The new lineup will take over from Tess Daly and Claudia Winkleman, who announced their departure from the programme in October. MPs have raised concerns about a climate of fear in the live music industry and called for an investigation into potential market dominance in the sector. In primary ticketing last year, Live Nation directly controlled 58% of the 23.1 million tickets on sale that year, adding to an increase of 66% of sales controlled by its affiliate companies. Live Nation is the parent company of Ticketmaster. And musician Shakira says she has no time for romance. She told a newspaper she feels like she is at the peak of her career after releasing the official song for the World Cup.
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4: Hull City are back in the Premier League. They beat Middlesbrough yesterday in the playoff final, and we heard the reaction from the players.
5: I was confident. I said to the lads, if we could beat Norwich, I think that was our toughest game, you know, actually getting into the playoffs, and then I fancied us if we did. We went and did it, so I backed us the full way. Yeah.
6: Feels amazing, you know. People write us off. We knew that in the changing room, and we knew the quality that we had, and we proved that. I've said it before, and I'll say it again, I absolutely love Hull, so to see them back in the Premier League,
4: today is the final day of the Premier League season, where Arsenal will be crowned champions no matter the result against London rivals Crystal Palace. Elsewhere, Tottenham Hotspur are looking to avoid relegation as they host Everton. Spurs will be safe if they match or better West Ham's result. And in the F1, Kimi Antonelli was left angry at title rival George Russell. He claimed his Mercedes teammate pushed him off the track in the Canadian Grand Prix sprint. The Italian demanded a penalty for Russell.
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0: A man has been shot dead after opening fire at a White House security checkpoint in Washington. Our reporter Johnny Holmes has more.
1: The U.S. Secret Service says the suspect pulled a gun from a bag and fired at officers shortly after 6 o'clock local time. Officers returned fire, killing the 21-year-old suspect, named as Nazir Best. One bystander was critically injured, with law enforcement unsure if they were struck by the initial bullets or those fired by officers. President Donald Trump was inside the White House at the time and was not hurt.
0: Forecasters say the UK's exceptional heatwave could break records over the bank holiday weekend. Temperatures reached 30.5 degrees in Kent on Saturday, the hottest day of the year so far, with highs of up to 34 expected by Monday. And today is the final day of the Premier League season, where Arsenal will be crowned champions no matter the result against London rivals Crystal Palace. Elsewhere, Tottenham Hotspur are looking to avoid relegation. 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
0: Much of England and Wales will be dry with plenty of sunshine, a very hot day with places reaching as high as 30 degrees in the southeast, cloudier in the northwest of Scotland.
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7: Good morning, you lovely lot. Happy Sunday. The sun is set to shine today, so let's start the morning exactly the same way. Bright, warm, and full of good vibes. I'm Mel Montagnan, and for the next hour, we're done.

Don't You Want Me, Baby? Change coming up for you. And, of course, you are joining me this morning. Welcome along. The sunshine is on the way. Well, it's pretty much here already. And we're matching it with the brightest 80s tunes to ease you into your Sunday. Whether you're pottering around the kitchen, getting the first coffee of the day, or on the go, or just enjoying a slow start, I've got you covered. Plenty more 80s favourites lined up, so stay with me. I'm Mel, in a good mood, and sharing the joy with you too.

0: Where were you for Sunday morning? How you doing? Oh, the sun has been great this weekend. Bank holiday weekend. I'm not going to tempt fate, but I have actually been carrying around my brolly just in case. You know, but it's gorgeous, isn't it? Okay, it's time to test you on your 80s knowledge. A very good morning to all my regulars. You know who you are. If you never joined me before, yes, you are a member of the Early Bird Breakfast Club, but I take you all the way through till 12 o'clock. You're my lovelies too, as after 11, I test you, my lovely, on your music knowledge with love lyrics, your lovelies. But it is now time, yes. Maybe a little bit tricky. I'm going to give you three questions, all from the 80s decade, yes. But you'll find, you know, maybe you have to dig a little deeper, maybe not. Okay, here we go. Question one. Which 80s band released the album Hounds of Love featuring the hit Running Up That Hill? Which 80s band or artist released the album Hounds of Love featuring the hit Running Up That Hill? Number two. In 1987, which artist became the first female to headline Wembley Stadium? In 1987, which artist became the first female to headline Wembley Stadium? And number three. In 1984, songs open with the lyric, okay, a song open with the lyric, I hear the drums echoing tonight. Which 1984 does that come from? Which song from 1984 starts with the lyrics, I hear the drums echoing tonight? Have a think. Answers coming up in this hour.
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1: This Sunday is looking hot, bright and settled across Orton and surrounding villages, and of course where you are too in the southeast. Expect sunshine pretty much from the offset. Oh yeah, I can see the sun now. It's gorgeous this Sunday morning. Hardly any breeze, with temperatures climbing to around 30 degrees by this afternoon. There's no chance of rain. Well, you know, always be prepared. I mean, it's blighty after all. But yeah, it's going to be hot, scorchio, so don't forget, keep hydrated, and of course a factor high.
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Tom Brown and Funky for Jamaica. Oh, it's as hot as Jamaica this weekend. What are you up to? Get in touch with me on all socials. Love to hear from you. I'm Melissa Montagnan on Facebook and Insta. Mel, of course, to you on the radio. Get in touch with me. And it's connected to the Way Valley Radio Facebook and Instagram page for this morning. It's a Sunday breakfast show. And I'd love to hear, what are you up to this Sunday morning? If I don't get an opportunity to give you a shout out on the radio, I certainly will respond to you on Messenger. Okay, you know, one of the things I love about doing an 80s hour on a Sunday is how many little local connections we've actually got to that decade. You know, the sun shines here and certainly going to continue throughout the day. So here's a few bright bits of trivia to match it. Did you know part of the early writing for West End Girls was stretched out right here in Alton? Yep. So one of the biggest 80s hits has a little Hampshire heartbeat in it. And before he was filling arenas, Howard Jones was giggling all around the south. Yes, tiny venues around Hampshire and Surrey, long before the synth and the fame kicked in. Even the very first Now That's What I Call Music album had mastered work done in studios across Surrey. Yeah, so you know, that icon, 80s compilation, has roots here on our doorstep. Just a few little facts to get you in the Sunday mood and take you back to how local areas are connected

0: cherish, and someone I cherish is Wayne, getting up nice and early with me. He's back this week with the local news. Morning, Wayne.
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3: Sunday, 24th of May. Two cultural centres in Alton are in the headlines as a challenging situation develops around the funding of the Curtis Museum. The Hampshire Cultural Trust, which has recently started a £2.5 million refurbishment of the nearby Allen Gallery, relies heavily on County Council grants. But the council is seeing continued cuts to its budget, and the Curtis Museum has been named as a venue that may see potential withdrawal of funding. This could mean the closure unless alternative support is found. No decision has yet been made, and the Trust and local authorities are discussing alternative funding solutions to keep the museum open. Meanwhile, a local campaign to fight for the museum has been started. The Met Office is forecasting hot, dry and sunny weather across East Hampshire for the coming week, with 32 Celsius predicted on Sunday. We could see a record May temperature somewhere in southeast England on Monday or Tuesday, the current record being 32.8 degrees recorded in 1944. For the vulnerable in our community, this can be a challenge, and the UK Health Security Agency has upgraded the heat health alert to amber for southeast England. The alerts are in place from now until 5 p.m. on Wednesday, and more details on action you can take can be found on the Met Office and HSA websites. Travel and rail engineering work starts next weekend, affecting the London Waterloo line. This disruption is expected for three consecutive weekends till Sunday the 14th of June. Do check travel websites for more information. And in Alton itself, on Thursday the 28th, London Road will be closed, and further roadworks in the Anstey Park area can be expected in coming weeks. Expect delays and do seek alternative routes if possible. And that's your local news from Wey Valley Radio. I'm Wayne Elliott.
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0: It's fast approaching 10 to 9 on your Saturday morning. The sun shines, warming up. Oh, yes. And we're deep into those 80s feel-good tunes for your Sunday with me, Mel Montagnan. Oh, good morning to you. And before we hit the top of the hour, here's the little 80s challenge I gave you earlier with the answers. Number one. Which 80s artist released the album Hounds of Love featuring Running Up That Hill? Of course, it was Kate Bush. Well done to everybody who got in touch and got that right. Now, Chris Stone, who does Wednesday and Thursday afternoons, he's going to be featuring in my show after 9 o'clock. He doesn't like Kate Bush. I know. We do have a taxing conversation about that. Yeah, I love Kate Bush. Love Kate Bush. Well done to everybody who got that right. Number two. Who became the first female artist to headline Wembley Stadium in 1987? Well done to everybody who got Tina Turner. Yes, she was the first female artist to headline Wembley Stadium in 1987. And final question, number three. Which 1984 classic opens with the lyric, "I hear the drums echoing tonight"? You got it, of course. I can hear you shouting it out. Africa by Toto.

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1: Nothing like a good run at the coast, but I better head back. I think there's a shortcut across that rock. Okay, don't panic, float to live. Head back, breathe and relax.
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0: The best way to start your Sunday in Alton and North East Hampshire. This is Mel.
5: Yes, I'm with
0: Sunday
5: you all the way through until 12 o'clock. It's nearly 9 a.m. The sun shines, warming up, and so are we. Yes, we'll be taking to the stage with Karaoke Duet in the next hour. So stay with me. More great music of yesterday and today to come.

0: A man has been shot dead after opening fire at a White House security checkpoint in Washington. Our reporter Johnny Holmes has more.
1: The U.S. Secret Service says the suspect pulled a gun from a bag and fired at officers shortly after 6 o'clock local time. Officers returned fire, killing the 21-year-old suspect named as Nazir Best. One bystander was critically injured, with law enforcement unsure if they were struck by the initial bullets or those fired by officers. President Donald Trump was inside the White House at the time and was not hurt.
0: Forecasters say the UK's exceptional heatwave could break records over the bank holiday weekend. Temperatures reached 30.5 degrees in Kent on Saturday, the hottest day of the year so far, with highs of up to 34 expected by Monday. And today is the final day of the Premier League season, where Arsenal will be crowned champions no matter the result against London rivals Crystal Palace. Elsewhere, Tottenham Hotspur are looking to avoid relegation. 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
0: Much of England and Wales will be dry with plenty of sunshine, a very hot day with places reaching as high as 30 degrees in the southeast, cloudier in the northwest of Scotland.
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Demi Lovato up. Hopefully you're feeling up this morning. Good morning. It is just gone 9 o'clock and the sunshine is already starting to show off out there. Oh yes, I'm Emma Montagnan, keeping you company for your Sunday breakfast show. And this hour, we're diving into something a little special. We're going to be hearing from local businessman Paul Adams about a brilliant charity event. Plus, you and I are going to be taking to the stage with Karaoke Duet in about half an hour. So settle in, enjoy the sunshine, and let's make this next hour a good one.

0: We're Valley Radio, and I'm Mel with you till 12 o'clock. Let's jump straight into something special this hour. A closer look at a brilliant local charity event happening right here in our community. Local businessman Paul Adams has been talking all about it, and Chris Stone sat down with him to find out more.
1: So delighted to have the chance to have a chat to Paul Adams, who I know has been working extremely hard, not just the Phyllis Tuckwell Hospice Care Charity, but other things as well, sort of in and around the Alton and Farnham district. So many thanks, Paul, for taking the time to have a chat. We'll get on to the more important things, the details of the ball, in a little bit. But if people aren't aware, could you just sort of tell us a little bit more about the Phyllis Tuckwell Charity?
2: Yes, Chris, thank you for talking to me today. Well, Phyllis Tuckwell is the hospice in Farnham, which is run as a charity. They get a very small amount of government funding, to the extent that in terms of round sums, they need £50,000 a day to keep running. And I always say it's an absolutely fabulous place, because people go there to live rather than to die. So I've been supporting them for a number of years, and this year's special because the new hospice opened shortly. So they rebuilt the hospice on the old site, so they need a bit more money. So we're doing quite a lot of work this year.
1: And how did you sort of get involved with the charity yourself?
2: Well, originally I always sort of did charity stuff when I was at school, sponsored walks, became a lifeguard. I think we lifeguarded every sponsored swim going locally for Phyllis Tuckwell and the other charities. And then latterly, my wife unfortunately passed away in Phyllis Tuckwell in 1997 when my son was one. So I've continued on with work like that, and we run a networking group in Farnham. It's close to my heart. I did it before my wife died, and I just love playing it back to the community.
1: And so there's a very important charity ball coming up, for right thinking, on the 4th of June.
2: That's right, Thursday is 4th of June. This appears to be coming an annual event, because about 3 years ago we were told there is no ball. So last year we organised the first annual ball. This year is the second annual ball, as you say, on the 4th of June at the Bush Hotel in Farnham. 7 to midnight. Tickets available at £99, very reasonable compared to some. And there's a 3-course meal, includes some wine. I shouldn't tell you this. The guest for me to talk to is one Simon Rose, who used to be Eagle Radio's Drive Time presenter. And we have some singers who have suffered similar life experiences to me with their families in Phyllis Tuckwell. We have a disco and some games, and hopefully it'll be good fun for everybody.
1: That does sound like a sort of a fun-packed evening. And how can people get hold of tickets?
2: Well, they can get tickets from our office, which is Branson Adams in Farnham. They can email helen.wiles@bransonadams.co.uk. Wiles is spelled Whiskey Indigo Lima Echo Sierra. Or they could phone the office on 01252 728 598, 01252 728 598. Or if they bump into me, I'll quite happily talk to them about it.
1: Well, we many thanks for taking the time to have a chat, and obviously we hope that lots of people buy tickets and carry on that fantastic work that the Phyllis Tuckwell Hospice does.
2: Well, thank you very much, Chris. I'll let you know how it goes. And if you ever want to talk about anything else, you know where to find me.
0: Yes, Paul Adams talking about a wonderful charity ball raising money for Phyllis Tuckwell. And he was talking to Chris Stone, who, of course, you can join every Wednesday and Thursday from 2 o'clock here on Way Valley Radio. Well, I actually know Paul, and I said to him, listen, you're coming on my show, and is there a song that uplifts you, that makes you feel great? Well, I think you and I both will be singing along. So for Paul Adams and you, it's Daydream Believer. Thanks, Paul, for coming on the show. And thanks to Chris, too.
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What a lovely choice from Paul. Daydream Believer always brings a bit of sunshine with it. And just a reminder, his big charity event coming up soon, 4th of June, raising money for a brilliant local cause. And if you'd like tickets or want to find out more, you can email his colleague, naomi.angel, with a double L at the end, sale@branstonadams.co.uk. That's the best way to grab your place and support a local cause. Of course, if you would like to contact me, if you didn't quite get that or have a pen to handy, then I will pass those details on. Some-

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1: For your Sunday, it's shaping up to be a really wonderful summer feeling across Orton and surrounding villages. Expect lots of sunshine, even from this morning. Yes, barely a cloud around and temperatures climbing right up towards 30. I was getting excited, my water nearly went over. And talking of water, make sure you're drinking lots today when you're out and about, and don't forget the sunscreen. It will be warm and only the tiniest chance of rain. I mean, very, very tiny. So if you're going out and about today, you're going to have a great day.

0: Guildfest last year. Oh yeah, lives in Australia now. Absolutely phenomenal. Certainly gets me dancing. That track was How Much Love. I'm sharing the love and, of course, the joy here on your Sunday morning. I'm Mel Montagnan. Get in touch with me on all socials if you've never joined me before. Love to hear from you. You can find me via the Wave Valley Radio Facebook and Instagram page. Okay, it's time. Our little Sunday karaoke moment. And today we're going classic, we're going timeless, and we're going Simon and Garfunkel. So, wherever you are, kitchen, sofa, still in your dressing gown? Get ready to take on Mrs. Robinson. You can pick the part, swap halfway through, or belt out the whole thing. Let's take to the stage with Karaoke Duet.
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Centre. That was our little karaoke moment for this hour. Of course, same time in a couple of weeks' time, because I'm off on my holes. But I absolutely love it. A true classic there with Mrs. Robinson. So hope you joined in wherever you were or are. We've got plenty more to come this morning, including more great music. Look at what's happening locally. And after 11 o'clock, I test you, my lovely, on your music knowledge.

Whitney Houston here on Wave Valley Radio. Got the Bee Gees coming up for you for your Sunday morning. I'm Mel with you till 12. Just to let you know, Bev and Telly won't be with you today, but they will be back with you next weekend from 11, because I'm on my holidays and they're doing an extra hour to cut into my show. And of course, I'll keep you updated of who is covering from 8 till 11. But I'm with you today, absolute joy as always. And I want to tell you about an event that's happening on Saturday, the 6th of June. Yes. And it's free. I love saying that. It's free. Yes, step back in time and join in for a fantastic family day out as the Autumn Lions present D-Day Party in the Park. I absolutely love it. A fun-filled community event, and that's so brilliant to have here in Autumn, celebrating the spirit of 1944 whilst raising money for charity. So that's Saturday the 6th of June, 11 a.m. till 4, here in Autumn, Autumn Public Gardens, run by the Autumn Lions Club. So go onto their Facebook page and you can see more. But there'll be Spitfire photograph booth, there'll be Army Zone challenges, there'd be Dam Buster games and Hook the Boat challenge. Oh yes, I absolutely love it. And of course, if you want to dress up as well, always good to get involved. That's 6th of June, 11 till 4, here in Autumn in the public gardens.

0: court decision not to imprison two teenage boys found guilty of raping two girls has been strongly condemned by one of the victims. The 15-year-olds were handed youth rehabilitation orders at Southampton Crown Court for the attacks in Hampshire. One of the victims, who was 15 at the time, described the ruling as a rock straight to the face. The judge said the sentences reflected their age and a focus on rehabilitation, but the ruling has been described by the victims' families as deeply upsetting and too lenient. A man has been shot dead after opening fire at a White House security checkpoint in Washington. Investigators say 21-year-old Nasir Best approached a security checkpoint before pulling out a weapon and opening fire. President Donald Trump was at the White House during the incident but was not affected. And forecasters say the UK's exceptional heatwave could break records over the bank holiday weekend. Temperatures reached 30.5 degrees yesterday in Kent, the hottest day of the year so far, with highs of up to 34 expected by Monday. 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
0: It'll be hot and sunny for most this bank holiday weekend. Much of England and Wales will be dry with plenty of sunshine. Cloudier in the northwest of Scotland with rain at times, highs of 30 degrees.
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Move like Jagger or move like you. I don't care. It's Motivational Hour. It's just gone 10 o'clock. I'm Mel. Great to have your company. And of course, I absolutely love this part of the show because it's where I lift the mood even brighter. Oh, yes. And of course, it gives you a little boost for your Sunday. And all through this hour, there's going to be a shining a light on great music to lift you. Also, Birthday Boy. Oh, yes. Our featured artist for today. That's coming up in about 25 minutes.

and Shut Up and Dance here on Wave Valley Radio. Good morning, I'm Mel. If you just joined me, where have you been? Late Mark. I've been here since 8 o'clock. Great to have your company. And I jest because 5 minutes or the whole 4 hours, I am privileged to have your company. It's motivational hour, so a little motivational fact for your Sunday. Studies show that doing just one small positive action, even something tiny like making the bed, are you still in it? Crumbs everywhere of croissants. Okay. Opening the window. Oh, beautiful day. You're going to be doing that today. Or sending a quick message to someone can boost your mood for the rest of your day. One small win creates momentum for the next one. And me playing you a song does too. I absolutely love it. It's Motivational Hour with me, Mel. Great to have your company. This is Snap, and Rhythm is a Dancer here on Wave Valley Radio. Good morning.

0: Wey Valley weather.
1: Well, it's shaping up really warm today across Orton and surrounding villages. We're expecting long spells of sunshine, barely any breeze, and temperatures climbing right up towards 30 degrees. It's one of those days where you're planning going out. Definitely drink plenty of water and sunscreen too. Very little chance of rain interrupting whatever you have planned. It's going to play along nicely.

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0: 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Of course, featured artists will be played very shortly. But let's get you up to date with the local news in Alton and surrounding villages. It's Wayne.
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3: Sunday, 24th of May. Two cultural centres in Alton are in the headlines as a challenging situation develops around the funding of the Curtis Museum. The Hampshire Cultural Trust, which has recently started a £2.5 million refurbishment of the nearby Allen Gallery, relies heavily on County Council grants. But the council is seeing continued cuts to its budget, and the Curtis Museum has been named as a venue that may see potential withdrawal of funding. This could mean the closure unless alternative support is found. No decision has yet been made, and the Trust and local authorities are discussing alternative funding solutions to keep the museum open. Meanwhile, a local campaign to fight for the museum has been started. The Met Office is forecasting hot, dry and sunny weather across East Hampshire for the coming week, with 32 Celsius predicted on Sunday. We could see a record May temperature somewhere in southeast England on Monday or Tuesday, the current record being 32.8 degrees recorded in 1944. For the vulnerable in our community, this can be a challenge, and the UK Health Security Agency has upgraded the heat health alert to amber for southeast England. The alerts are in place from now until 5 p.m. on Wednesday, and more details on action you can take can be found on the Met Office and HSA websites. Travel and rail engineering work starts next weekend, affecting the London Waterloo line. This disruption is expected for three consecutive weekends till Sunday the 14th of June. Do check travel websites for more information. And in Alton itself, on Thursday the 28th, London Road will be closed, and further roadworks in the Anstey Park area can be expected in coming weeks. Expect delays and do seek alternative routes if possible. And that's your local news from Wave Valley Radio. I'm Wayne Elliott.
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Aniston, and finally, I'm with you all the way through until 12 o'clock. Great to have your company for your Sunday morning. Well, it's time now for my featured artist. And this morning, being his birthday, there is only one person we could possibly shine a light on. Oh, yeah. Bob Dylan turns 85 today, a milestone for a man who changed the shape of modern songwriting more than almost anyone else. His influences run through folk, rock, pop, protest music, and pretty much every corner of the musical world. So, for his birthday, we're celebrating with a trio of classics from the early years, songs that show exactly why he became such a defining voice. We start with the drifting, poetic storytelling of Mr. Tambourine Man, moving into the unmistakable call for change in The Times They Are A-Changin', and finishing with the most enduring song of its era, Blowing in the Wind. Settle in. This is Bob Dylan, 85 today, and these tracks for my featured artist here on Wave Valley Radio.

people exist before they're allowed to be free. Yes, and how many times can a man turn his head back?

And there you go, a little birthday salute to Bob Dylan this morning, marking his 85th birthday today, with three tracks that really show why he's still held in such huge regard. Those songs have been part of people's lives for decades, and they still carry the same weight now as they did when they first arrived. If you're just joining in, you're listening to the Sunday Breakfast Show. I'm Mel Montagnan on Wave Valley Radio, with you all the way through till midday with plenty more great music. So let's keep it moving.

That one hits hard every time. Electric Avenue, of course, Eddie Grant, that driving pulse. Oh, yes. And while we're in that rhythm, let's slide straight into a bit of Pure Sunshine next. Bob Marley, bring in the warmth with One Love. Perfect for a late morning sway. Then don't move, because we keep that groove rolling with UB40 and A Rat in the Kitchen.

all sewn up. It's flown by, hasn't it? I'm Mum Montagnan here on Wave Valley Radio. Still caffeinated, are you? And I'm very ready for another hour with you. Absolute joy. Plenty more music, plenty more mischief, and a few surprises lined up.

0: A victim has criticised a judge's decision not to jail two teenage boys who raped her and another girl, describing it as a rock straight to the face. At Southampton Crown Court, both 15-year-olds were given youth rehabilitation orders after attacks in Hampshire in 2024 and 5. The judge said the focus was on rehabilitation rather than custody, taking into account their age and prospects. Sir Starmer has welcomed potential progress on the US-Iran deal. The Prime Minister says the Strait of Hormuz must be reopened with unconditional and unrestricted access for shipping. It follows US President Donald Trump saying he's largely negotiated a deal with Iran. Today is the final day of the Premier League season, where Arsenal will be crowned champions no matter the result against London rivals Crystal Palace. Manchester City dropping points in midweek means the Gunners can't be caught at the top. And the UK is set for even hotter weather after recording its warmest day of the year so far. Forecasters say parts of the southeast could reach 34 by Monday. From Radio News Hub, I'm Ben Monsey.
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0: It'll be hot and sunny for most this bank holiday weekend. Much of England and Wales will be dry with plenty of sunshine. Cloudier in the northwest of Scotland with rain at times, highs of 30 degrees.
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It's just gone 11 o'clock. I'm Mel Montagnan, and it's a lovely final hour with you. Yes, we're driving in to more of that great music of yesterday and today, plus your cosy moment of love lyrics, you lovelies. Yes, I will test you on your music knowledge, my lovely. We've also got our featured year, and also a few extra treats tucked in to keep things fun as we cruise towards midday. So let's get to it.

Wave Valley Radio, your voice written and online. I'm Mel with you till 12 o'clock. Great to be sharing the sunshine with you of songs. And, of course, it is sunny out there. It's time now to play Love Lyrics You Love, Liz. If you've never joined me before, I am absolutely privileged. Welcome. Do follow me on socials and we can connect via that too. Melissa Montagnon, M-E-L-I-S-A-M-O-N-T-A-G-N-O-N. It's connected to the Wave Valley Radio Facebook and Instagram page, and connect with me. And of course, you can play all the quizzes that I do on a Sunday morning via PM. Great. Okay, my lovelies, here are the lyrics. It seems like years since it's been here. That's it. That is it. Gonna give it to you again. It seems like years since it's been here. Well done if you've already got it, but get in touch with me, right or wrong. I love you to connect. I'm Mel. This is Wave Valley Radio. Let's play Love Lyrics to Your Lovelies.

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1: If you're making plans for today, it's looking like a proper warm one across Hook and surrounding villages, including here in Orton. We're expecting plenty of sunshine, light winds and temperatures pushing up towards 30 degrees. It's definitely a day for the sunscreen and plenty of water if you're out and about. Hardly any chance of rain, good news. So whatever you've got planned, walks, gardening or just relaxing, the weather is very much on your side.

Love it. Ray, where is my husband? I'm Mel here on Wear Valley Radio. Great to have your company. Well, while we're easing into this last hour, here's a little something to lift you up. Scientists say that just 10 minutes of sunshine can boost your serotonin levels. That's your natural mood brightener. And it can help keep that feeling more positive for the rest of the day. Just 10 minutes, yeah. So if you're catching a bit of sunshine where you are, soak it in. It really does make a difference.

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0: Mel Montagnan here for Wave Valley Radio Breakfast Show. Great to have your company. It's time now for my featured year. And this morning, I'm heading back to a year 2000. It was one of those years where the charts were all over the place in the best possible way. Dance music was huge. Guitar bands were breaking through with these big emotional anthems. And pop was having one of its brightest, most confident eras. So, for this morning's trip back, I've picked three tracks that really capture the feel of that year. We'll kick things off with one of the biggest dance tunes of the summer, moving into a breakthrough moment from a band who went on to dominate the decade, and finish with a pop comeback that absolutely owned the charts. Let's dive into the year 2000.
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Oh yeah, and that wraps up our little trip back to the year 2000. Spiller kicking things off with Groove Jet. Coldplay right in the middle with Yellow. And of course, that was Kylie Minogue rounding it out with Spinning Around. Of course, don't forget, she has got a new Netflix that's just dropped. So watch that. I need to watch that. I haven't watched it yet. Have you? Get in touch with me on all socials. And of course, they were three huge tracks from the year 2000 that really set the tone for that decade. I mean, you're listening to Mel Montagnon, bringing you great music of yesterday and today, and I'm taking you all the way through till 12 o'clock. Lovely, it's your love, Liz. Answer coming up very soon.

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0: pink and get the party started. If it hasn't already, it's a gorgeous Sunday morning here in the Wave Valley area. And of course, I'm sure it is where you are. Get in touch with me on all socials. And of course, if you're out and about today, keep it Wave Valley Radio. I'm Mel with you for another 10 or so minutes. And now it's time, my lovelies, to put you out your misery, because I gave you a line earlier of a song. It was, it seems like years since it's been here. And of course, it could only be the Beatles from 1969. Your lovelies, you did well. A beautiful song. Settle in. I love it. It's gorgeous.
1: Love lyrics. You love lyrics.

absolutely love that song, The Beatles and Here Comes the Sun, the answer to love lyrics for today. And on this gorgeous Sunday morning, 4 hours is done and dusted. If you've been with me the whole 4 hours or 5 minutes, I'm absolutely privileged. It's a joy spending time with you. Thank you for keeping me company, for all the messages, and for being part of my Sunday and the Sunday gang. I'm off for the next 2 Sundays, so look after yourself, enjoy the sunshine when you can, and keep the good vibes going. And I leave you with this little thought for the next couple of weeks. Wherever you go, no matter the weather, always bring your own sunshine. Have a good one, and don't forget to keep happy and find the joy. I'm Mo Montagne, and this is Wave Valley Radio. Until next time, ta-da!

court decision not to imprison two teenage boys found guilty of raping two girls has been strongly condemned by one of the victims. The 15-year-olds were handed youth rehabilitation orders at Southampton Crown Court for the attacks in Hampshire. The judge said the sentences reflected their age and a focus on rehabilitation, but the ruling has been described by the victims' families as deeply upsetting and too lenient. US President Donald Trump has thanked the Secret Service for their swift and professional action

0: after a man opened fire at a White House checkpoint. 21-year-old Nasir Best was shot by law enforcement after he revealed a weapon and started shooting. He later died in hospital. And with temperatures set to climb into the high 20s this bank holiday weekend, vets are warning dog walks could be fatal. Dr. Rob Williams is from the British Veterinary Association to give some tips.
1: The best advice would be to walk your dog very early in the morning and very late in the evening, and to avoid any kind of strenuous activity during the warmest part of the day.
0: From Radio News Hub, I'm Ben Monsey.
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0: It'll be hot and sunny for most this bank holiday weekend. Much of England and Wales will be dry with plenty of sunshine. Cloudier in the northwest of Scotland with rain at times, highs of 30 degrees.
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Here we go then on another Sunday afternoon, and welcome along for the next 60 minutes. Let me take you on a musical journey. This is Mark's Mystery Years. What is our first year we're taking you back to this weekend? A new two-tier postal system was introduced in the UK this year. It had a bit of a mixed reaction from the public. Effectively, it was the start of first-class and second-class deliveries. But what is that year? Tunes on the way in this half hour. I've got the likes of the Turtles to play. Also, a brilliant song from Nina Simone. Let's make a start though with the Isley Brothers. This is This Old Heart of Mine from our first mystery year. Good luck.

Ella Merle from the Turtles, and before that, the Isley Brothers and This Old Heart of Mine. Songs 1 and 2 for my first mystery year. Mark at the weekend, hope I find you well on this Sunday afternoon. We've made it into the month of November, and we've got our first mystery year to identify. The year in which the Apollo 8 spacecraft took its crew of 3 astronauts safely into orbit around the moon. It was the first manned space mission to achieve this feat, spending 20 hours in orbit around the moon before returning to planet Earth. Also in this year, Britain's first heart transplant was successfully carried out by a team of 18 doctors and nurses at the National Heart Hospital in Marylebone up in London, and thousands of people took to the streets of the capital to protest against the ongoing war in Vietnam. But what is the year? Here's song number 3 now. It's Aretha Franklin.

There's a forgotten favourite from years gone by, Johnny Johnson and the Bandwagon with Breaking Down the Walls of Heartache, and before that Aretha Franklin and I Say a Little Prayer. Songs 3 and 4 for my first mystery year, Sunday Afternoon with Mark Carter. New on the telly in this year, the Morecambe and Wise show. This was a new show in this year, so you can get an idea of how far we're going back. Also Gardener's World, launching on the BBC for the very first time. I think that's still going strong to this day. A Question of Sport, also Magpie, which was the ITV equivalent really of Blue Peter. There was the first ever appearance of One Basil Brush, Dad's Army launching in this year, and also Columbo. Perfect Sunday afternoon viewing if you're not listening to me. But what is that year? This is song number 5. This is brilliant. I haven't played this on the radio for ages. It's Barry Ryan and Eloise.

Nina Simone, Ain't Got No, I Got Life. And before that, it was Barry Ryan and Eloise, originally a hit then in 1968. That was our first mystery year. It was also a hit a few years later, back in 1986, for a group called The Dam. So, yep, 1968 was our first year. One down, one still to go. We'll get to that in just a moment.

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Can you work it out this weekend? As ever, some of the new stories from that year, but it's all about the tunes. And this half hour, I'm going to play you songs from the likes of Spandau Ballet and some Eddie Grant. Let's make a start, though, with this classic hit from Dionne Warwick.

Ball and the Gang and Let's Go Dancing, and before that, Dionne Warwick, Heartbreaker, songs 1 and 2 for our second mystery year. What is that year? All eyes were on a posh hospital in London in this year where a certain couple were having a baby. Yes, Prince William, our future king, was born in this year. Also, the Falklands War got underway as Argentina invaded the Falkland Islands. The Queen commemorating her Pearl Jubilee in this year. And Mark Thatcher, son, of course, of the PM Margaret Thatcher, found safe and well eventually in the Sahara, 6 days after initially going missing. This is song number 3. It's Kick Creole and the Coconuts.

back on the Chain Gang, The Pretenders there. Song number four for our second mystery year. Before that, Kid Creole and the Coconuts and Annie, I'm Not Your Daddy. Now, if you went along to the cinema in our second mystery year, you were spoiled for choice. These were some of the films that I remember seeing. E.T. the Extraterrestrial, probably the first time I've ever cried in a cinema. Also in this year, another one I saw at the cinema was Star Trek II, The Wrath of Khan. I went along with a group of friends for a birthday celebration and I actually managed to fall asleep through that one. We had Poltergeist in this year, we had Rocky III, we had An Officer and a Gentleman, and the classic Tootsie as well. So what is the year? Answer coming up soon after our final two tracks. Eddie Grant in just a moment. First up, some classic Spandau Ballet.

The final two songs for our second mystery year, the year in which the Eurovision Song Contest was held in the UK, in Harrogate to be precise. It was won by Germany. Also, the Swedish pop group ABBA making their final public appearance on a British TV programme, The Late Late Breakfast Show. And the first compact discs were produced over in Germany. What was the year? It was 1982. So today, getting underway in 1968 and ending up in 1982 on Mark's Mystery Years. Well done if you got it right.

That is Olivia Dean and Man I Need on Wave Valley Radio. The best of yesterday and today. Thank you for your company on this Sunday afternoon. Almost time for our news update at 2 o'clock. Keep it Wave Valley Radio and I'll play out today with this.

0: court decision not to imprison two teenage boys found guilty of raping two girls has been strongly condemned by one of the victims. Johnny Holmes has more.
1: A teenage rape victim has described a judge's decision not to jail two boys convicted of attacking her as a rock straight in my face. The teenagers, both aged 15, were instead given youth rehabilitation orders after separate rapes in Fordingbridge. Ministers say the sentences are now being urgently reviewed following widespread public concern.
0: Keir Starmer has welcomed potential progress on the US-Iran deal. The Prime Minister says the Strait of Hormuz must be reopened with unconditional and unrestricted access for shipping. It follows US President Donald Trump saying he's largely negotiated a deal with Iran. Forecasters say the UK's exceptional heatwave could continue, with highs of up to 34 expected by Monday. And George Spencer, a veteran who lived through the D-Day landings, has urged people to enjoy their lives ahead of his 100th birthday. From Radio News Hub, I'm Ben Monsey.
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of yesterday and today, and welcome along for the next 60 minutes here on Wave Valley. It is Mark's Mystery Years, taking you back in time. Six songs from one mystery year, then six songs from a second mystery year, and can you get them both correct this weekend? No need to call, text or email. We are playing just for fun. Song number one from Wet Wet Wet. Good luck.

0: Eternal and Just a Step from Heaven, and before that, Wet, Wet, Wet, with their cover of a hit originally in 1967 for the Troggs. Love Is All Around. It featured in Four Weddings and a Funeral, and it was to spend 15 consecutive weeks at number one in the UK singles chart in our mystery year, the longest spell ever achieved by a British act. Eventually, by the way, the band deleted the single after 15 weeks at number one, admitting at the time that even they were sick of it and they wanted to concentrate on new material. The single dropped to number two, and as a result, they fell short of tying with Bryan Adams' record of 16 consecutive weeks at number one. So, what is our first mystery year? Also in this year, we sat at home on a Saturday night. We all believed it was possible. Yep, the first national lottery draw, that took place in this year.
1: At supermarkets and corner shops across the country, the story was the same. Long queues to buy tickets, a nation in the grip of lottery fever. After all the hype, 20 million people, almost half the adult population, are thought to have bought tickets. Now the jackpot's predicted to reach £7 million, probably shared between two or three people.
2: I've been dreaming rather a lot about what I'm going to do with my winnings. Like, give up work.
3: I'm very excited. I don't normally gamble, but, you know, this week I've definitely had a, you know, I've spent £1 and then bought a ticket.
1: The advice to jackpot winners: call the special lottery hotline before you tell your friends you've won, especially if you want to avoid the enormous publicity the first lottery millionaires will attract. Nick Higham, BBC News.
0: It was Noel Edmonds hosting. A £1 ticket gave a 1 in 14 million chance of correctly guessing the winning 6 out of 49 numbers. So the year that saw the launch of the National Lottery, but what is that year? Song number 3 now. This is Bad Boys, Inc.

The Crash Test Dummies, huge hit from our first mystery year for a Sunday afternoon, and before that, Bad Boys Inc. and More to This World. But what is the year we're taking you back to? Some TV firsts in this year, ER and Friends both debuting on NBC in America, huge hits in this country as well. And at home, Vicar of Dibley was broadcast for the first time on the BBC, created by Richard Curtis for Dawn French, who played the title role. The US sci-fi series The New Adventures of Superman, that made its debut on the BBC, Time Team launching with Tony Robinson on Channel 4, and also on Channel 4, the legendary Don't Forget Your Toothbrush, presented by Chris Evans. Here's our penultimate track from our first mystery year. Have you worked it out yet? These are the Cranberries and Dreams.

Philadelphia from the movie Philadelphia, Bruce Springsteen, a big hit from our first mystery year. Other films in this year, The Flintstones, The Lion King, there was Forrest Gump starring Tom Hanks, he was brilliant in that. Also True Lies and The Mask with Jim Carrey. What was the year? The year was 1994. Congratulations if you got it right. There's another year in just a mo.

So we started our musical journey this weekend in 1994, but where are we off to next? I can tell you in this half hour, I've got songs on the way from ABBA, some ELO, also got Reunited from Peaches and Herb, that's a great track, and we'll make a start with this. It is the brilliant sound of Earth, Wind and Fire and Boogie Wonderland from our second mystery year.

It's Blondie and Sunday Girl, and before that, Earth, Wind and Fire, Disco Classic and Boogie Wonderland as we continue Mark's Mystery Years. What is our second year? Have you already worked it out? On the telly in this year, the BBC broadcasting the first edition of Blankety Blank, the original host was Mr. Terry Wogan. Also, the Antiques Roadshow made its debut in this year, and it was the final episode of the comedy series 40 Towers, broadcast initially on BBC Two. At that stage, it was still of a bit of an unknown quantity, but these days, of course, one of the greatest comedy shows of all time. Also on the telly this year, it was the Cannon and Ball Show making its debut on ITV, making stars of the comedians Tommy Cannon and Bobby Ball. So, what is that year? We've got some ABBA on the way. First up, ELO.

0: Everyone knows the glorious story of the child born in a faraway manger. Well, this isn't that story. This is Monty Python's all-new Life of Brian.
1: They call Brian.
0: He was born into the golden age of Roman rule.
2: Do we have any crucifixions today?
3: 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Special celebration.
0: It was a time of miracles.
2: I was blind, now I can see.
0: Friendly persuasion. And gracious invaders. But there was just one thing on everyone's mind.
4: Sex, sex, sex, that's all they think about us.
0: Just when you thought you were saved. It's Monty Python's Life of Brian.

ABBA, Does Your Mother Know, and before that, ELO, The Electric Light Orchestra, and Shine a Little Love. Songs 3 and 4 for Mark Carter's Mystery Years. Year number 2, we started off earlier this hour in 1994. Where are we now? The Conservatives won the general election by a 43-seat majority, Margaret Thatcher becoming the first female Prime Minister of the UK. The price of milk increased more than 10% to 15 pence a pint. St. Lucia becoming independent of the United Kingdom in this year. And subtitling of TV programmes began on CFAX. Who remembers CFAX? Gosh, bringing back the memories. So what is that year? Penultimate track to play for you now. Here comes Roxanne.

final two tracks in our second mystery year, reunited from Peaches and Herb, and a classic hit from The Police, Roxanne. But what is the year we took you back to? We started this year with tens of thousands of public workers going on strike in the beginning of what became known as the Winter of Discontent, and that year was 1979. So, 1994, 1979 were our 2 years this weekend. Here's a bonus track from 79. This is Cheap Trick.

Sunday afternoon with Bruno Mars at Wave Valley Radio, the best of yesterday and today. Here's how we shape up for the rest of Sunday afternoon. Stephen Bishop up next after the news at 2, with great oldies from the 60s, 70s and 80s on the old record club. Ethan Brooks at 4, we've got Laney's Lounge at 6 this evening, and then the return of David Simons with a huge helping of Sunday Night Nostalgia. I'm back next Sunday afternoon from 1, and I'll finish today with this.

0: court decision not to imprison two teenage boys found guilty of raping two girls has been strongly condemned by one of the victims. Johnny Holmes has more.
1: A teenage rape victim has described a judge's decision not to jail two boys convicted of attacking her as a rock straight in my face. The teenagers, both aged 15, were instead given youth rehabilitation orders after separate rapes in Fordingbridge. Ministers say the sentences are now being urgently reviewed following widespread public concern.
0: Keir Starmer has welcomed potential progress on the US-Iran deal. The Prime Minister says the Strait of Hormuz must be reopened with unconditional and unrestricted access for shipping. It follows US President Donald Trump saying he's largely negotiated a deal with Iran. Forecasters say the UK's exceptional heatwave could continue, with highs of up to 34 expected by Monday. And George Spencer, a veteran who lived through the D-Day landings, has urged people to enjoy their lives ahead of his 100th birthday. From Radio News Hub, I'm Ben Monsey.
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0: 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Stand clear of the doors, please.
1: It was a German adaptation of Heidi, shown on the BBC in the late 70s. You probably remember the theme more than the actual programme itself, which accounts for a lot of TV stuff, really, if you think about it.

I have waiting for you such a plethora of birthday filers. There's Bob Dylan, Paul Weller, Stevie Nicks, Cilla Black, Gladys Knight, Francis Rossi and Gary Brooker. A 1975 US number one that just eked its way into our top 40 that year, Stupa Shapaldi. The Godmother of Soul has her only 90s hit in Britain played and stalled at 1967 and 1983. Will that do you? And lots of good stuff like this.

That's his career over then. So it's Abigail's Kissing Teachers. It was a different time 50 years ago. Hot House, Flowers Don't Go, Creation. And Painter Man started off the show with First Class and Beach Baby. Welcome along. This is Steve Bishop with another old record club. And the first of our Stalled at Two records has a very, very quiet intro. So you've got to listen now to this very carefully. Told you it was quiet.

Well, it must have taken a heck of a song to have stopped that from getting to number one. And it was. It was May 1983. Heaven 17 at 2 with Temptation. Spandau Ballet at number one then with True. See? And before that, May 1967 at 2. Mamas and the Papas, dedicated to the one I love. Kept from the number one position by the Tremolos that particular week. And Silence is Golden. There you go. That makes up this week's Stalled at 2. You want a birthday file? You've got one coming right after this from The Fortunes with a song that was co-written by Lindsay DePaul and some fella called Ron Roker. It's a storm in a teacup. Somebody say two.

0: question is he still wearing that red leather codpiece at 70 years of age?
1: I hope he's washed it.
2: Look at me.
0: There's a thought. Hope you're not eating. Happy birthday, Larry Blackmon. Born in New York, 24th of May 1956. Lead singer and founder of the funk R&B band Cameo. He's also been a backing vocalist for Cyndi Lauper and Ry Cooder as well. One of my faves of theirs, Candy, number 27, 2 weeks, November into December 1986. Shares a birthday with Bob Dylan, who was born Robert Zimmerman in Minnesota, 1941, 24th of May. Iconic singer-songwriter with over 40 LPs to his name. In a 60-year-plus career, he's been influential in popular music and culture since his first released way back in 1964. And being a travelling Wilbury as well brought him even more success. 13 top 30 hits in the UK, including this one, Watching the River Flow, number 24 for 2 weeks in August 1971.

it. Oh! Bit of guitar feedback as well. Happy birthday, Paul Weller, born John Weller in Woking, Surrey, 25th of May 1958. Guitar playing mod father and singer-songwriter who fronted the Jam from 76 to 83, the Style Council from 83 to 89, and has been solo since. It was back to August 1977 for that number 13 hit there from the Jam. That was All Around the World. Donnie Elbert's born in New Orleans, 25th of May 1936. He died back in 1989 now. A soul singer with a powerful falsetto voice who had three top 30 hits in the early 70s and did a pretty good cover of Where Did Our Love Go, number 8 for 2 weeks, January into February 1972.

Ian Gold, who was born at Hartwig, Sherborne, 26th of May, 1954, in Herford, Germany. Singer-songwriter with a tenor multi-octave vocal range, who was lead singer of German synth-pop group Alphaville. Big in Japan was their big pan-European hit, and here it got to number 8 in September 1984. Ray Ennis, born in Liverpool, 26th of May 1940, vocalist and lead guitarist with Merseybeat band The Swinging Blue Jeans, who had 5 top 40 hits in the mid-60s. This was their last charting single. The Burt Bacharach and Hal David song, Don't Make Me Over, they took it to number 31 in February 1966.

Stevie Nicks. Couldn't be anybody else, really, could it? Born Stephanie Lynn Nicks, Phoenix, Arizona, 26th of May, 1948. Happy birthday to her. Collaborated with Lindsay Buckingham in the early 70s, and then they both joined a rejuvenated, or reincarnated, really, Fleetwood Mac, with whom she still tours today. She's also charted as a solo artist, and when originally released, I Can't Wait got to just number 54 here in February 1986, but a remix version did get back into the top 50 in 1991. On to the 27th of May, remembering Cilla Black, OBE, born Priscilla White in Liverpool, 1943. She died 11 years ago now. 21 UK hit singles for the former cloakroom attendant at Liverpool's Cavern Club, and who went on to become a TV host and front two of ITV's most popular and long-running entertainment shows. Surprise, Surprise and Blind Date. Strange but true. Back to 1964 for this number seven hit, August into September, It's For You.

It's for me. It's for you. It's for you. You know, Susie Sue also has a birthday to the 27th of May, born Susan Ballion in Southwark, London, 1957. A one-time Sex Pistols groupie who sang with her group The Banshees. She was also in The Creatures and recorded as a solo artist as well. This is Christine, number 22 in June 1980.

0: court decision not to imprison two teenage boys found guilty of raping two girls has been strongly condemned by one of the victims. Johnny Holmes has more.
1: A teenage rape victim has described a judge's decision not to jail two boys convicted of attacking her as a rock straight in my face. The teenagers, both aged 15, were instead given youth rehabilitation orders after separate rapes in Fordingbridge. Ministers say the sentences are now being urgently reviewed following widespread public concern.
0: Sir Keir Starmer has welcomed potential progress on the US-Iran deal. The Prime Minister says the Strait of Hormuz must be reopened with unconditional and unrestricted access for shipping. It follows US President Donald Trump saying he's largely negotiated a deal with Iran. Forecasters say the UK's exceptional heatwave could continue, with highs of up to 34 expected by Monday. And George Spencer, a veteran who lived through the D-Day landings, has urged people to enjoy their lives ahead of his 100th birthday. From Radio News Hub, I'm Ben Monsey.
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4: It is the birthday part. It's the 28th of May, and this fella is 65 years old. Heavens to Murgatroyd.

that version did better in our charts than the Buzzcocks original version did. I'm sure Pete Shelley was very thankful for the royalty checks. Happy birthday, Roland Gift, born in Birmingham, 28th of May 1961, an actor who was in the films Sammy and Rosie Get Laid and Scandal in the 80s. And as a singer, he fronted Fine Young Cannibals. Ever Fallen in Love got to number 9 in April 1987. Gladys Knight, born in Atlanta, 28th of May 1944, which makes her 82. Yes, it does, yeah. She is the Empress of Soul, a renowned vocalist with her backing group, The Pips, made up of her brothers and cousins on Motown, and then Buddha Records from the mid-60s to the late 80s. She has 7 Grammys and acted in films and TV roles as well. This is Take Me in Your Arms and Love Me, number 13 in July in 1967.

That's one of the 340 songs in my top 10 favourite songs of the 80s. Now, Steve Strange, who was born Stephen Harrington, Caer Phillie, in Wales on the 28th of May 1959, sadly died in 2015. Former nightclub host and promoter who went on to front new wave synth pop group Visage and subsequently became one of the most influential figures behind the new romantic movement of the early 80s. The fantastic Mind of a Toilette got to number 13, March into April 1981. Back to the 60s again now. John Fogerty, born in Berkeley, California, 1945, 28th of May, founder, lead singer and guitarist with Creedence Clearwater Revival, writing many of their hits, and also Status Quo's anthemic Rocking All Over the World. Bit of Proud Mary? Why not?

talking of status quo. You see, we don't just throw this show together, you know. Although it does sound like it. Happy birthday, Francis Rossi, born in Forest Hill in southeast London, 29th of May 1949. Co-founder, lead singer, lead guitarist and writer of many songs for Status Quo. He and his group opened the Live Aid concert at Wembley Stadium in 1985. He was appointed an OBE in 2010 with his longtime Quo partner Rick Parfitt for services to music. He still plays live as well and he's releasing new material. And the two of them wrote that one, Liars, a double A-side with Don't Drive My Car, got to number 11 in January 1981. Shares a birthday with the late Gary Brooker, born in Hackney in East London, 29th of May 1945. He died 4 years ago. Pianist, lead singer and founding member of Procol Harum. He also worked with Eric Clapton and Alan Parsons. He was awarded an MBE in 2003 in recognition of his charitable services. I think that Manfred Mann's Earth Band nicked this start for their Davies on the Road again. This is Procol Harum with Quite Rightly So. Only got to number 50 in April 1968.

It was a very silly record, but it was quite catchy as well. Remembering Sir Monty Rock III. This could be a made-up name, isn't it? He was actually born Joseph Montanez Jr. in New York on the 29th of May, 1942. He only died last February, a celebrity hairdresser of outrageous performances on American TV shows in the late 60s and early 70s. Keen on reinventing himself, his mid-70s LP of disco songs led to a couple of singles that proved popular in New York's emerging dance clubs. They were hits both sides of the Atlantic. There was Get Dancing, and he followed it up with that one, I Wanna Dance With You. Got to number six here. Yes, really number six in May 1975. Moving on quickly, 30th of May, Stephen Tintin Duffy, born Birmingham, 1960. Founding member of Duran Duran, but left the band a year before they signed to EMI and made it big. How's your luck, eh? Having gone solo, he cracked the UK charts mid-80s with a top five hit, Kiss Me, and followed it up with this one, Icing on the Cake, number 14 for 2 weeks in June 1985.

Let's also wish a happy birthday to these musicians, whether they're still with us or not. Mick Ronson, pretty sure he left us quite a few years ago, didn't he? Chaz and Dave's Dave Peacock, Kylie Minogue, Patti LaBelle, Neil Finn, he was in Crowded House and Split Ends, Graham Fenton of Matchbox, Prince Buster, and Gladys Horton. That's strange, you don't hear the name Gladys for decades, do you? And lo and behold, two appear in this week's birthday file. Gladys Horton, born in Florida, 1945 on the 30th of May, and she died back in 2011. Founder and lead singer of the popular Motown all-female vocal group The Marvelettes, When You're Young and In Love was their only UK hit, but had so many more stateside, like Playboy. This was a US number 7 in 1962, and as Steve Bishop Hold is after this.

certainly taken me a while to get around to playing that. And the reason being is over here, in the corner of my studio, I've got this little pile of records and CDs there. I think, oh, I must play that. And as the weeks go on, I keep adding to it, and that's sort of like been stuck at the bottom for ages. Hamilton, Joe Frank and Reynolds. Not a solicitors, but an LA soft rock trio of the 70s. Dan Hamilton, Joe Frank Carollo and Tommy Reynolds, guitarist and lead vocalist, bassist and multi-instrumentalists respectively. They had been in 60s band The T-Bones and released 4 albums and 9 singles in America during the early 70s. Falling in Love was the title track to their 3rd album, by which time Reynolds had actually left the group. The single went to number 1 in the States and even crossed over here at number 33 for 2 weeks, September into October 1975. The band disbanded for good in 1980. Hamilton continued to write and publish songs, including film themes, but died in 1994. He was only 48. Steve Bishop-Oldie this week. That was Hamilton, Joe Frank and Reynolds and Falling in Love.

with his little genie and Medicine Head, Rising Sun. 90s record time, and, well, you'll know who this is. In fact, I mentioned her very name

Well, I may have heartlessly left her out of the birthday file, so I did the next best thing. Made Patti LaBelle my 90s track. The godmother of soul, she was a regular in the American charts from the early 70s and for the next five decades. Known here for her group LaBelle and their hit Lady Marmalade, and also for her mid-80s duet with Michael McDonald, On My Own. The Right Kind of Lover came from her 12th solo studio album, Gems, and despite it also appearing in Eddie Murphy's Beverly Hills Cop 3 soundtrack, it was a disappointing Billboard Hot 100, number 61, and here only her only hit in the 90s, a number 50, August into September 1994. But it's reasonably inoffensive and radio-friendly, so I played it. This week's Nice in the 90s, that was Patti LaBelle and The Right Kind of Lover. No.

Sean Gordon, Nobody I Know. oldrecordclub@hotmail.co.uk if you want to get in touch with the emails, and just look me up as well. Sleepership Old Record Club on Facebook. Adam Faith concluding things for this week. I'll see you same time, same place next week. Till then, ta-da.

0: Temperatures will continue to climb throughout this weekend as forecasters say the exceptional heat may break records for the warmest day in May and the hottest ever bank holiday. The UK saw its hottest day of the year so far on Saturday when temperatures in Kent exceeded 30 degrees Celsius. That's not happened in May since 2012. A man's been shot dead after opening fire at a White House security checkpoint in Washington, D.C. Investigators say the 21-year-old approached a security checkpoint before pulling a weapon and opening fire. Russia has launched a major missile and drone assault on Kyiv, with hundreds of drones and dozens of missiles striking the capital. Ukraine's Air Force says most were intercepted or jammed, but at least two people were killed and many more injured. Officials say damage was recorded in 40 locations across several different districts of the city. And Shakira says she has no space or time for romance. She's told a newspaper she feels she's at the peak of her career and has just released the official song for the World Cup. That's the latest from Radio News Hub. I'm John Collins.
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3: It's a warm day for many across England and Wales, especially in the southeast. Plenty of sunshine, slightly cloudier in the northwest and Scotland. There'll be a high of 30 degrees.
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7: It's Sunday afternoon.

Rainbow, since you've been gone, playing there on Way Valley Radio, and welcome on in, gang. It is your Sunday afternoon show with me, Ethan Brooks, keeping you company right the way through until 6 o'clock, same as ever, really, here on Way Valley Radio. I hope you've all had a lovely, lovely week, that you've had some great fun out there in Alton and the surrounding areas. And well, now we are here. It is Sunday afternoon, and that means I've got all of your usual features on the way for you. We've got Joke of the Week in this first hour. Before, after that, once we pass 5 o'clock, I've got two picks from an album of my choice. And of course, can you guess what year the songs are from? So it really is business as usual here on 101.1 FM. And of course, well, we're known for the best music from yesterday and today. So why not get the party started here on your Sunday afternoon show right now?

Jeez. I know I've said it already, but I'll say it again. I hope you've all been having a lovely weeks out there in Alton and the surrounding areas. Maybe busy weeks for many of you, because I know it's that time of year where some people, younger people, mainly have their GCSE and A-level exams. My brothers, they've been sitting their A-levels the last few weeks, and they've been doing okay, I think. So if you know anyone out there going through the exam period, hopefully they are all right and a big good luck to them. But yes, you as well. Maybe work have been a little bit more busy than usual this week. If that's you, well then hopefully you've been enjoying putting your feet up this weekend. Maybe you've managed to get out on a nice wander. The weather has kind of lifted up. Of course, the start of the week been a little bit wet and miserable, so yeah, it's kind of nice to have some sunshine back around as well. So maybe you've been making the most of that. Hopefully you have been. Whatever it is you're up to, you're now here with me, Ethan Brooks, on Way Valley Radio. I'm keeping you company right the way through until 6 o'clock, and Joke of the Week is on the way next.

Here we go. The best part of your week here on Wave Valley Radio. Yes, that's right. It's time for this week's joke of the week. That part of the show where I tell you a terrible dad joke, and all we have to do is sit back and get ready to groan, because they are, as ever, very, very, very cheesy. This week's is no different. It comes straight from the book of dad jokes itself and is guaranteed to make you chuckle. So I hope you are ready, because here comes this week's joke of the week here on Wave Valley Radio. What did the duck say after he finished dinner? Put it on my bill.

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is Wave Valley Radio. It's Sunday afternoon, and that means it's me, Ethan Brooks, here with you until 6 o'clock. And if you've just joined us, I'm very sorry to say that you have missed this week's joke of the week. It was a good one, and I was very happy with the song I got in afterwards, because I got to play a little bit of a famous Bill. There's so many famous Bills to play, but I went with Billy Idol's White Wedding. So hopefully you all enjoyed that out there in Alton and the surrounding areas. I've got so much more great music on the way for you between now and 5 o'clock. And well, we're going to really jump into it. We've got some of the 1975 to play for you.

I've been back on Alton Events again this week, looking for something that might interest you out there in Alton and the surrounding areas that's happening near you. And, well, I think I've found something that's a really nice little initiative. This is Confidence Building Bike Rides, and there's one taking place on Saturday, the 30th of May 2026. They're lasting from 9:30 until 11:30 a.m. in the morning, and admission is free. Basically, this is in conjunction with Cycling UK North Hampshire, and it's offering some bike rides which aim to help you feel more confident about cycling in local traffic if you're a bit hesitant to do so. They're going to be taking place on 4 Saturday mornings, and they're going to start either at Jubilee Playing Fields, Hollybourne Play Area, and they're going to be led by experienced local cyclists. Their routes will take you around the town, and they might be covering about 5 miles in total, and there's of course an optional refreshment stop midway. If this is something that interests you, you can book by emailing cyclealton@gmail.com. That's cyclealton@gmail.com. But you can also go on the Alton Events page, where you can find out more about this lovely little scheme, which is Confidence Building Bike Rides. And there's one happening on Saturday, the 30th of May. So if that is something that interests you, go and check it out. It's a really, really lovely little scheme, and something which is just such a lovely thing to get people together in the local area as well.

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2: Sunday, 24th of May. Two cultural centres in Alton are in the headlines as a challenging situation develops around the funding of the Curtis Museum. The Hampshire Cultural Trust, which has recently started a £2.5 million refurbishment of the nearby Allen Gallery, relies heavily on county council grants. But the council is seeing continued cuts to its budget, and the Curtis Museum has been named as a venue that may see potential withdrawal of funding. This could mean the closure unless alternative support is found. No decision has yet been made, and the Trust and local authorities are discussing alternative funding solutions to keep the museum open. Meanwhile, a local campaign to fight for the museum has been started. The Met Office is forecasting hot, dry and sunny weather across East Hampshire for the coming week, with 32 Celsius predicted on Sunday. We could see a record May temperature somewhere in southeast England on Monday or Tuesday, the current record being 32.8 degrees recorded in 1944. For the vulnerable in our community, this can be a challenge, and the UK Health Security Agency has upgraded the heat health alert to amber for southeast England. The alerts are in place from now until 5 p.m. on Wednesday, and more details on action you can take can be found on the Met Office and HSA websites. Travel and rail engineering work starts next weekend, affecting the London Waterloo line. This disruption is expected for three consecutive weekends till Sunday the 14th of June. Do check travel websites for more information. And in Alton itself, on Thursday the 28th, London Road will be closed, and further roadworks in the Anstey Park area can be expected in coming weeks. Expect delays and do seek alternative routes if possible. And that's your local news from Wave Valley Radio. I'm Wayne Elliott.
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A little bit of Chris Rainbow, Give Me What I Cried For, playing here on Way Valley Radio. It is, of course, your Sunday afternoon show with me, Ethan Brooks, and I'm keeping you company all the way up until 6 o'clock this evening. I hope you're having a lovely Sunday if you've just joined us, and that whatever it is you are up to, you are having a great time. I have got some of the more best music from yesterday and today coming your way over the next hour and a bit, and of course there's some more features after 5 o'clock as well. But I've mentioned music, so let's keep going. I've got some FR David now with you. It's Words.

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And so here we are, the end of the first part of your Sunday afternoon show. But fear not, because after 5 o'clock, I've got a whole another hour of great, great music and great, great features coming your way. We're going to have two picks from an album of my choice. That is the part of the show where I play two tracks off of an album of my choosing, and you get to enjoy a little bit of back-to-back of one artist. Then we're going to have Can You Guess What Year the Songs Are From? Two tunes, two clues, and all you have to do, yes, that's right, is guess what year the songs are from. So do stick about, because accompanied by some of the best music from yesterday and today, there is still plenty more to come here on your Sunday afternoon show with me, Ethan Brooks. I'm having a whale of a time, and I hope you are as well, whatever it is you're up to, or if you're just enjoying having me on in the background too. I cannot wait to see you after the 5 o'clock news.

0: Temperatures are continuing to climb throughout this weekend, with forecasters saying that the exceptional heat may break records for the warmest day in May and the hottest ever bank holiday. The UK saw the hottest day of 2026 so far yesterday, when a village in Kent hit more than 30 degrees Celsius. It's the first time this year that the UK's passed that mark, and it hasn't happened in May since 2012. Away from the heat, the US President Donald Trump has thanked the Secret Service for their swift and professional action after a man opened fire at a checkpoint at the White House. The 21-year-old was shot by law enforcement officers after he revealed a weapon and began shooting. He later died in hospital. And a veteran who lived through the D-Day landings has urged people not to be shy and to enjoy their lives but pick their friends wisely ahead of his 100th birthday. George Spencer, who served around the globe with the Royal Navy, says he's looking forward to celebrating his landmark with his family. That's the latest from Radio News Hub. I'm John Collins.
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2: It's a warm day for many across England and Wales, especially in the southeast. Plenty of sunshine, slightly cloudier in the northwest and Scotland. There'll be a high of 30 degrees.
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Here we go then. Welcome back on in. It is the second part of your Sunday afternoon show here on Way Valley Radio with me, Ethan Brooks. I'm keeping you company right the way through until 6 o'clock. And if you've just joined us, I hope you're having a lovely Sunday afternoon. You've definitely joined at the right time because I've got two picks from an album of my choice on the way for you. And of course, can you guess what year the songs are from as well? Alongside that, I've got the best music from yesterday and today. It's what Way Valley Radio is known for, of course. I'm going to be soundtracking your Sunday afternoon slash early evening before Lingley arrives at 6 o'clock. So I hope you're all ready for another great hour of features and music, because it's starting now with a little bit of Gracie Abrams.

It's nearly time for two picks from an album of my choice, and I am whisking you all the way back to 1983 this week for it, because I've got a great little bit of pop album to play for you in a while. It's going to be so much fun. This album is huge, so hopefully you are going to love it. But before we get to it, I've got a little bit of Taylor Swift to play for you here on Wave Alley Radio.

Here we go. It is time for two picks from an album of my choice here on Way Valley Radio. And as promised this week, I'm whisking you all the way back to 1983, the 10th of October, to be more exact, because on this day, Culture Club released their second album, the absolute classic, which is Colour by Numbers. So it's the British pop band's second album, and it spawned their massive hit, Karma Chameleon. So it is a huge album, but today I'm not going to play Karma Chameleon. I'm going to play two tracks from it that are still huge, but just not as well played as Karma Chameleon. So, what is so special about this album? Well, it was number one in several countries, including the UK, and has sold over 10 million copies. It's been certified triple platinum in the UK and quadruple platinum in the US, and was ranked number 96 on Rolling Stone magazine's list of 100 best albums of the 1980s. So I say it is a pretty big deal. It is, of course, our album this week. I've got two picks from it, not Karma Chameleon, to play for you now. And it is, of course, Culture Club's Colour by Numbers. We kick things off with, of course, It's a Miracle.

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2: If you see somebody showing any of the signs of a stroke, you don't have to think about it, you just dial 999. Use the FAST test. F, face. Has their face fallen on one side? Can they smile? A, arms. Can they raise both arms and keep them there? S, speech. Is their speech slurred? T, time. 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

And we finish with Church of the Poison Mind. Those were my two picks from Culture Club's 1983 album, Colour by Numbers. And hopefully you all enjoyed those, as promised. Not Karma Chameleon anywhere in sight. So yes, it was good fun. And of course, if you enjoyed those two picks and the album, well, I will have another album on the way for you this time next week. So do make sure you are listening in then. Of course, up next, it's nearly, can you guess what year the songs are from time? So do go and grab your pens and paper, or just make sure you're listening in, because I'm going to have two clues and two tunes to play for you to help you on your way to guessing a certain year.

Here we go. It's time to play. Can you guess what year the songs are from here on Way Valley Radio? That game we always play to finish off your Sunday afternoon show. And this week, well, I've got two clues as ever, and then I'm going to play two tunes for you. And all you have to do is guess what year the songs are from. So I hope you're ready. I hope you've gone and got some pens and paper, or perhaps you're just listening in closely, because it is now time for your clues. All right. Here we go. Right, so in this year, Return of the Jedi, yes, that Star Wars film was the biggest film of the year, and the £1 coin was introduced in England and Wales. So the £1 coin was introduced in England and Wales, and Star Wars Return of the Jedi was the biggest film of the year. Those are your two clues. I've now got two tunes to play for you all here on Way Valley Radio, and we are going to see, as ever, whether from the clues and the tunes, you can guess what year these songs are from.

And we finish with Billy Joel's Uptown Girl. Of course, before that, the absolute classic, which is Bowie's Let's Dance. Those were your two tunes to try and guess the year of this week here on Wave Valley Radio. And the only question that really remains is, did you manage to do it? Before we get there, though, a quick reminder of your clues. They were that in this year, the £1 coin was introduced in England and Wales, and that Star Wars Return of the Jedi was the biggest film of the year. Those, of course, your clues to help you try and guess the year the songs are from. Now, from them, let's see if you manage to guess the year, shall we? It is time for me to reveal all. So, if you thought the year was 1980, you would be wrong. If you thought the year was 1981, you would also be wrong, because the year was, in fact, 1983. That was the year that both Uptown Girl and Let's Dance were floating around in the world of music. So if you could successfully guess 1983, give yourself a big pat on the back. That is a job well done indeed. And if not, well, commiserations to you. But don't worry, there, of course, will be another chance for you to try and guess the year the songs are from this time next week. And maybe you noticed that the album this week was from 1983. The songs this week were from 1983. I did try and catch you out, in case you did ever think that potentially I tried to make the album and the songs never line up. But no, it's a 1983 week this week on your Sunday afternoon show. And well, if you successfully guess 1983, celebrate to a little bit of Madonna.

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1: Hi, I'm Lainey Russell, and my show, Lainey's Lounge, is on Wey Valley Radio this evening from 6 p.m. I chat to a variety of guests that come from all walks of life with great stories, musical talent, and basically anything of interest I find when I'm out and about. 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

And that's it, the end of yet another Sunday afternoon show here on Way Valley Radio. And what a show it has been. I've had a great time, and I hope you all have too, out there in Alton and the surrounding areas. Lainey is on the way next. She's in her lounge with great guests and conversation for the rest of your Sunday evening before David Simmons and the team take over at 7 o'clock with a huge helping of Sunday Night Nostalgia. I will be back this time next week from 4 right the way through until 6 with all of the usual features. I cannot wait to see you all then. Until then, stay safe out there in Alton and the surrounding areas, and I will see you all very, very soon. Bye for now.

0: The UK is as hot as the Med right now, as forecasters say this weekend's historic temperatures could break records for the hottest ever bank holiday Monday. Britain saw the hottest day of the year so far on Saturday, with temperatures of more than 30 degrees recorded in Kent. However, tomorrow's temperatures are expected to soar even higher, with 34 degrees Celsius possible. The US is close to reaching a deal with Iran that would end the war, reopen the Strait of Hormuz, and see Iran give up its stockpile of highly enriched uranium. That from the Associated Press, which has been speaking with officials in the region. Iran's not publicly committed to giving up its uranium, a key demand of US President Donald Trump. A large fire has broken out at a scrap metal recycling centre in Belfast. Around 60 firefighters are tackling the blaze in a large quantity of scrap metal at Clearway Metal Recycling on the East Twin Road. People have been urged to stay away from the area, and nearby residents being asked to keep their windows and doors closed. That's the latest from Radio News Hub. I'm John Collins.
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4: I'm joined by Holly Lursky, and we are going to look at, first of all, her brand new album, because there is an amazing tale about how she wrote this album and how all the songs on it came to be. And I was fascinated to hear the journey that she'd been on when she was on Brian's show earlier in the week. So, Holly, welcome to the show.
5: Hello. Hi, how are you?
4: I'm good. I'm really good. For most people that listen to me, they know I'm into all things to do with the mind and the brain and how we develop ourselves. And that seems to be really what you did. You went on a self-discovery journey for your latest album. But before that, there's some exciting news I saw on your Facebook page. You've gone into the number one position.
5: Yeah. Not in the UK charts, but the Get Ready Radio charts. But yeah, I mean, it's amazing, absolutely amazing. And like, did you hear me squeal then?
4: I did. I looked at your Facebook page and I thought, well, that's very exciting. So Sweet Decline then. Mm-hmm. Very different album. Very unique because of the way that it was developed. So do you want to talk us through what was the journey you went on?
5: Okay, so what happened was I got my heart very broken when I was just about to turn 50, actually. But and my solution was, I mean, actually, to be, I write about it because I'm writing a book about this as well, and I write about it that I'm not going to like give away a spoiler, but I basically hit a wall one day where I was like, I don't want to wake up tomorrow because I was so, you know, and I kind of like, I ended up, it was just one of those crisis points. And again, I'm not going to tell you because it's in my book and it's like, if anyone ever ends up reading it. But I had this moment, a kind of quite a spiritual awakening, really. I ended up basically going for this run where I just ran and ran and ran. And by the time I got back to the garden, I actually realized that I felt so present, so alive. And I thought, I need to do something radical. So I had a little bit of money, and I thought I'd always wanted to go on an American road. I'd always wanted to go to California because I've always been into traveling and road tripping. And like when I was little, when I was younger, I had a little motorbike when I was a kid, and I had a motorbike when I was a teen. I was into motorbikes, so I was into biking and traveling, and I've always loved traveling. So and you know, obviously, the Great American Road Trip, that's the thing, isn't it? So I was just like, well, what am I going to do? I'm just going to go to California. I'm just going to go on a road trip. I don't care if I don't, you know, come back. No. And then, but the more I started to plan it, the more it became, well, okay, how am I going to get there? Well, I want to go all across America if I'm going to do it. So, right, what's the best way to get across America and see all of, I want to see everything, you know. So then I looked into trains because I'd always wanted to do the Amtrak. I'd always heard about that. And somebody had talked about it at that point. They mentioned that they'd done it where they slept in the coach seat. So

0: I was like, right, okay, so I'll get the train from Chicago to San Francisco, and then I'll pick up a car, and I don't know where I'm going to go yet, apart from, I just know that I want to basically see all the things I've always ever wanted to see, you know. And it really just was that thing of, like, choosing to actually, well, just not be here anymore. Or just, if I'm going to really be here, really be here, you know. So it just started from there, really. And then it wasn't really up until about just about a week before that, because I obviously told my friends, I told my family what I was going to do, and they were quite worried about, you know, me, a woman going off alone to America, and I didn't know anyone there. And a few people were starting to get worried and say, well, when you get there, I've got this friend here and I've got a friend there. And I'm like, you know, it's, and I was really at that point in my life, I was quite broken. You know, I was really trying to get over the breakup, but I was really struggling a good few months. So I think just everyone was worried about me. And if I see myself, because I've got a thing on YouTube called Road Less Traveled, of a kind of film of a part of it, and I look so different. I look really thin, and, you know, but I kind of knew that I needed to kind of jump into the unknown. And I was also getting quite spiritual at that point. A friend had given me this book, and it really had kind of not challenged, but it really opened my head up to that whole thing of being connected to everything, because I felt so lonely, you know. And this book talked about, basically, we're kind of a bit like, well, just, we're connected to source and we're all part of the divine. And it was like,
1: what book was it, Holly?
0: You've probably never heard of it. It's called Keys to Reality. But it's funny, because, you know, I was doing things like, I was listening to a lot of Jay Shetty. I was just, you know, yeah, all that kind of stuff. And I was really, everything kind of, it would be a stepping stone onto something else, and then something else, and something else. So I was really into, I've always been into astrology. But, you know, and it all really links up with music, the whole thing of, like, music as a sphere, all this kind of stuff. So I was reading quite esoteric stuff, a lot of psychology, all the things, just trying to heal myself. And this guy, and I think, so he'd come round, and I was trying to do a bit of meditation, yoga, all this kind of stuff. And like I said, when I went on this run, I had this real moment of feeling very, I would run, because I was very into running, feel very connected and present, you know, as soon as I was out in nature. So anyway, but this friend of mine had given me this book, and it talked about just this thing of, like, you know, connection and stuff. So I started to just approach everything in this sense of, like, we are one, like, path of love, not fear, basically, you know. And I think a lot of, and it was very much me as a hermit, just feeling like, well, what if we are really all connected, and what if I approach life like that, you know. So that's that was my thing. I'm going to just go to America, and very much that whole thing of yes to everything, you know, and I'm not going to be scared. I'm just going to be open and say yes, and just trust that everybody is good, which is probably a really naive thing to do. But it ended up being amazing, because, like, apart from, so I'll backtrack, just before, a week before, because, like I said, everybody was worried about me, a week before, I suddenly thought, I should be taking my guitar with me. You know, like, I'm a musician, I should take my guitar.
1: So you hadn't thought about taking the guitar with you?
0: No.
1: Oh, wow.
0: No, this was purely like, I just want, you know, I knew I would write and I'd be journaling and stuff like that, but I didn't want to kind of put the pressure on, like, I'm going to go and write an album, or I'm, you know what I mean? It was kind of like, this was pure healing for me, kind of thing, of like, I don't know what will happen, but I need to explore this. And like I said, I've always loved travel. I've always enjoyed books, like, you know, Jack Kerouac was a real hero of mine, the whole On the Road. And a lot of spiritual books, like things like Richard Bach, Illusions. Like, I don't know if you've read that. That's a brilliant book. Zen and the Art of Motorcycle Maintenance, you know, all that kind of stuff.
1: Yeah, yeah.
0: So that was what I was thinking of doing. But then I just suddenly thought, well, I should take my guitar, but I can't take a huge guitar, because I'm literally dragging around a suitcase. I mean, it was a tiny suitcase I had, and I was going to be going on a train. I can't take a big guitar with me. So basically, I took this tiny little guitar, and then I just thought, well, what I'll do is I'll just post to things on Facebook every day, and then that way my family will know that I'm okay. But it just happened that I got to Heathrow Airport, and I was, you know, tinkling around this tuning or something, and this song started, and that's when Chicago started, the first song on the album. And it just happened, like, everywhere I was going, the next part was almost like a song would come, you know. So Chicago basically started at Heathrow, and I was writing it in the air. And then the next day in Chicago, I vlogged it for my Facebook, and it's all up there. Well, normally when I songwrite, I'm I don't let anybody hear them until I feel like I'm happy with it. Because doing music for years, you know, you end up feeling so judged, you know, and most artists are quite sensitive. You have to be pretty thick-skinned. So, you know, but again, I just think because of where I was so kind of in this place of, I can't think of like ground zero of like, I don't care what anyone thinks. So it was really a radical thing. All of it was very radical. And then to then vlog it, that raw and that naked with that huge fear of rejection, which I'd already, you know, somebody leaving you massive rejection, and the reaction was amazing, you know. People were just like, wow, you know, they loved it, they loved this song. And then for me, it felt so liberating, to be so honest. Just the next day after that one, I got on this train, and I was like writing on the train. You couldn't get the guitar out because they were a bit funny about that. But by the time I got to San Francisco, I got there, I'd always wanted to go to Alcatraz because I'm a huge Clint Eastwood fan, and I've always wanted to go to San Francisco because, you know, Maya Angelou named like my first band after her.
1: I was going to ask you about that.
0: And just the weirdest things happen, though, which I can tell you all about in a minute, actually. This is when the weird synchronicity starts to happen. Yeah.
1: I'm going to break in because, I do you know what? I absolutely knew I was going to love talking to you.
0: Right.
1: From that moment when you were on Brian's show, I thought, she's got a really good story here, and it's going to be a story I particularly love. And I just love it because it's all the paths that I love talking about. Because you've gone from, there was this crash that you had because the relationship ended. And so we kind of crash and burn for a while, don't we, when that happens?
0: Yeah.
1: And we often can't pick ourselves up very easily. You know, we go through the whole grieving process and all of that kind of stuff.
0: And there's no order to it, is there?
1: No, there's no order to it, you know, so we go through this process that's very, that is unique to us. A lot of creative people say they write to get over it because it's a bit like the journaling process. But what just fascinated me that you just said is after you had that kind of gestalt moment of, do you know what, I'm just going to use my savings and I'm just going to go. But you weren't going to take your guitar.
0: I know.
1: Which, that bit's just really fascinated me because most musicians say, I use my music to heal me or to write about the things that hurt me or to get over things. And some musicians have said to me, I don't even sometimes let people hear those. Sometimes they're just private to me and they just sit there. They're not things that I let out, but they needed to happen for me to process an emotion or an event or trauma. So what do you think it was that made you think, I'm not going to take my guitar, I'm just going to go on my own personal journey here?
0: Well, that's a hard one to answer because I feel like I live for creation, you know, creativity and art, and to the point that it's been a complete not detriment, but you know, it's hard when you live for art and like the kind of creating something that's beyond, you know what I mean, in you know, and you have to still feed yourself and get a roof over and stuff like that. I think because I never enjoyed the music industry because, and all that whole thing, performing, and I mean, it's not, I don't mind performing, but all of that feels so not about the true art, which is a very spiritual experience for me, really, I think. Mm. That thing that you can be like, this thing can come out of you, and it's just like, it's incredible. I'm not like that, really. I just respond to stuff, and it happens to be, music is probably the most for me. I also think music, because I used to paint, I went to art school, and I remember like there was this point where I just felt like the things I was feeling I could not put into words and I could not paint, but somehow with music it would just you know, express it. But yeah, I just didn't want that pressure that I would have to produce them.
1: So I guess the guitar made you feel like, well, if I'm taking it, I've got to do something with it.
0: Yeah, Yeah, basically, which then becomes a bit of a job, you know.
1: Mm.
0: Which is silly, because like, and I think maybe I say if I wasn't sort of a singer-songwriter known for like that, I wouldn't have just taken it. But it felt even more serious. I mean, obviously creativity is incredibly important, but this was life and death, so it was even more important than that. And yet, I forgot how important a guitar was to me. If anything, it was kind of like, by having no pressure, they just fell out of, you know, fell out of the sky. But I think that's just because I just did have this spiritual awakening almost, where I kind of like, I just approached everything in a very open, loving way.
1: I'm guessing that now that's forever changed you and your view of the world and the way that you want to be in the world.
0: Absolutely. Well, basically, I know, after all these crazy things happened and all these, you know, random acts of kindness, things just literally fell out of the sky in my lap. I mean, I write about this. This is what I'm writing about in my, but not just the songs, but just the lucky chance encounters, you know, the synchronicities, all of this. It seemed like the more I was in tune with life, the more I approached it in this kind of very much, life is not how we perceive it. Reality is not. And I, it's, again, it's so hard for me to talk about. It's much easier for me to write about it. But that's definitely what I'm not the same person. It transformed my life. And that's what I kind of want to put out in my book. Because there's so many things which are in the book. It's a book. So the book's called Nepenthe, which is one of the songs on the album. Nepenthe is basically the potion that takes away sorrow in Homer's Odyssey, I found out. But it's also this restaurant which I really wanted to go to because the beatniks went there, and then I ended up writing a song and fine, you know. So I mean, basically, again, I almost don't want to spoil like the ending of my book.
1: I know it's hard, isn't it, because I'm like really interested in what you're talking about, and I know we're going to go into bits that you're going to wreck your book, so we'll have to be careful.
0: It's a healing, it was a healing journey, and I discovered things about the world that I feel like I could pass on, and that have got things like quantum entanglement and, you know, sacred geometry and all the things which some people might think a bit like, well, that's a bit esoteric, that's a bit, but it's not, you know. I mean, it's really not. When you look into the whole science of some things and like actually, yeah, it's like reality is a strange thing, but also it's just that thing of your mindset of that things just change. It's hard to explain. I mean, like, I law of attraction, things like that. I'd never even really taken that seriously. And some of it, I don't, I mean, I don't know what you think about things like law. What do you think about?
1: I'm totally on the same page with you. I've been doing it since I was in my 20s, and right. I've got a bookshelf full of all the stuff that you're talking about, which is why I knew I was going to be interested in talking to you. Right. So yes, I think possibly the way the actual book, The Law of Attraction, is written, it's written in a way that is going to turn some people off, because it sounds a bit too woo-woo and a bit too out there. Yeah. But if you boil it down to the essence of what it's saying, we absolutely do attract things. And my personal belief is, because we are energy, we give out energy. Absolutely. And whatever you give out, you attract back, and that's essentially the law of attraction, isn't it?
0: It's
1: what you give out, you get back.
0: Yeah.
1: And that thing that you were talking about, synchronicity, is the proof of when we're sort of giving out the right messages for the things to come back.
0: Yeah, and like, see, because I didn't know any, I'd heard of this law of attraction, but I didn't know anything about it. But it wasn't until I'd experienced all these things that I started reading about synchronicity, that things about law of attraction, I was like, well, that seems really similar, this whole quantum entanglement. But I think what I discovered, and what I'm trying to write about in my book, is like you say, everything is a vibration. Einstein says everything vibrates, everything's vibrating.
1: Every atom does, doesn't it?
0: Yeah, exactly. So it kind of makes, because I think like sometimes when people talk about law of attraction, like, oh, if I really concentrate on something, I'm like a magnet, it'll come to me.
1: Yeah.
0: And it's, that's not it. No. It's that thing of like, that more that And I see it was like, you almost like, you have a certain vibration, and then if something else is harmonizing, this is why maybe because I'm musical, that makes complete sense, that that you will harmonize with, you know. And actually I found, like, you know, if you don't feel great, it's because you're not, probably because you're not harmonizing workplace, and it's literally is down to that. But like you say, a lot of people say, oh god, that sounds really woo-woo. This is what quantum scientists can see. You know, they talk about how the planet, like Earth, has got a certain, it's a note, isn't it? I think it's 440 some. But anyway, it's like, you know, when you talk about measuring notes, isn't like a C note is, I don't even know what I should know. I think an A note is 440 hertz. But, you know, that...
1: There are lots of scientific studies now about hertz and the effect on the brain as well.
0: Well, exactly. It's and like theta waves and stuff like that.
1: Absolutely.
0: Yeah. Mm-hmm. And how, like, Buddhist monks, if they drop into that. And that's when we are the most creative. I think because I was very much in the moment, traveling, just being in the moment, I think I was just in this, I got into this vibration. It just, I was just these songs were coming and these ideas and, like, and then, like I say, the weirdest coincidences. I mean, I've always had weird coincidences happen to me anyway, which I talk about in the book. And the more I was receptive to it, the more it happened. So I ended up almost seeing it a bit like, and I came back from the first one, I think people thought I was a bit crazy. But I kept saying to people, it's like, you know, if you look, it's not optical illusion where it looks like you've got two walls next to each other, but actually if you went to the side, there's a gap. So I suppose, when I came back, I realized I really had to put, not just make this into an album, but I had to put this into a book. And obviously, I think, I don't know if you read my bio, but the first trip, I went back and recorded some of these with Bonnie Raitt's bassist.
1: Mm.
0: Yeah. So that was really good. And then I went off on this other one, wrote all these songs, and it was literally getting a car, song starts. But I just think I was just so present.
1: And there is a lot about being now. Right, we're going to take a break because I think we should listen to Chicago, seeing as we've mentioned it a couple of times now. So let's listen to Chicago, and then we'll come back.

0: Okay, so we were just talking about that being present, and there's a book about the power of now and about being in the moment. I don't know if you've heard of that book, Eckhart Tolle.
1: Funny enough, I was reading that on the train.
0: Oh.
1: How about that then?
0: So there's a lot of the theory around that, being in the present and being now,
1: yeah,
0: and how that does change the way we are and our perception of things.
1: Absolutely.
0: And reality.
1: I took two books with me. I took that book and I took Jack Kerouac's Big Sur. And I remember sitting on the train, because like I said, I couldn't get my guitar out, and reading about the pain body. Mm. And that was really interesting, you know.
0: Mm.
1: So I guess, you know, I had my Keys to Reality, I had my Jack Kerouac, and I had my Eckhart, you know, and I'm just getting into this moment. Like you say, you have to consciously practice it, don't you?
0: Yes.
1: And then by the end of it, I was consciously practicing it. And when I got back to England, it was literally like, I felt like, God, everyone's asleep. I've been asleep. I felt so woken up, you know what I mean? And it was that thing of like, I need to show people, I need to share this, you know?
0: Yeah. And I think that's what happens when you first read those books, or you first become aware of it, or you first feel something different, you want to tell everybody.
1: Yeah.
0: But of course, everybody's on a different level, and everybody's at their own level, and some people aren't ready to hear it, some people will never be ready to hear it, and so it's quite interesting when people suddenly come into your life, and they will now, because I find that happens all the time. People will come into my life at the moment that is right.
1: Yes.
0: And they come with another message, and you're like, oh, okay, that's really interesting, that's, you know, I want to talk to this person more now as well.
1: Absolutely. The funny thing is, I used to say to my one of the first people I met on my trip was a woman called Abby Dees. She's ended up being my best mate, you know. We instantly clicked. We were obviously always meant to meet, you know, kind of thing. But she was obviously there right from, like, you know, when I was that first trip right till now. She's seen how I was still in a lot of pain. I was going, you know, I was just in a bad way. And every time it would be like, oh, another onion skin is unfolding. You know, I would talk about it as like an onion. Every time I think I get to it, I'm like, but it's the funniest thing is, like, it's only like, I think it was a few months ago, I suddenly realized, no, it's the other way around. It's a bit like a universe expanding. Like, every time you feel like you've expanded a bit more, you get a bit bigger. And that is the nature of the universe, because we are the universe. So, you know what I mean? It's like, absolutely, you have to, that person comes along, or that experience comes along, and you just, it's just another unfolding, isn't it? Although it's growing.
0: I think you evolve. So actually what happens is that expansion is an evolution of you as a person, and it just gets bigger the more you want to put into that, really.
1: It is. And this is, again, the thing, like, you know, I was discovering, was it's like life, love is an energy. We are an energy. We're supposed to be moving through it and experiencing it. And me being in my home in Norwich, where I was in my, you know, lonely, I wasn't, you know, I needed to get out into the world and create these sparks I talk about, which would, like, you would interact with people, because that's what life is. Life is movement, life is sparks, and that's the only way you can grow, you know. And that's why connection, sorry to interrupt, but that's why I think connection is so important. Rather than, you know, when you realize how separate everything is and separate people are, it's like, that's not natural.
0: No, really. It's not the way we're supposed to be. Now, what I was going to ask was, because obviously you were in your relationship a long time, and now you've had this experience, do you feel like you would ever have grown and expanded to the point you are today had that not have happened?
1: Never. No. Never. Absolutely. You know, it's like, it was so, it's so painful, and like, but they say, you know, it's not a breakdown, it's a breakthrough. It felt like such a long birth. But absolutely, I would not, you know, and I have lost a lot, you know, in the sense of, like, I mean I haven't got a house now. I mean, I sold my house to finish this off because this feels such a mission. But, you know, prior to that, I had, you know, the partner, the house, the the security, the dog, my family were intact, you know, but literally it was a bit like everything just absolute, like, burnt to the ground kind of thing. But I feel like it is that phoenix out of the fire that I also know that I've had some incredible experiences. I've got people in my life I'd never have met. I've got an album that was number one in a rock chart, you know.
0: Yeah.
1: But you know what? I suppose the most important thing was, and this is what I realized actually, that I had poured all my love into one person to the detriment of me. And I actually realized once I did this, and when I realized how it might actually help lots of people, I suddenly sort of thought, well, I have so much more I wanted to give to more people, I guess. Mm-hmm. So. And I wouldn't have if I'd have stayed like that. I guess, you know, it's a funny thing.
0: I mean, you were obviously into partially that sort of frame of mind a little bit, because as you just mentioned much earlier, you named Angelou after Maya Angelou. Mm-hmm. And of course, she's great at giving kind of those wisdom and thought, and she's a great thinker and a great speaker. So you were already kind of interested in that topic a bit, I guess, to even name your band after somebody who's quite inspirational.
1: Yeah, I mean, again, I write about this in my book, but, you know, my parents divorced when I was 12, and I have some trauma from childhood, and I've not even mentioned that on the air before or anything, but, you know, so I have spent... I suppose right from a very young age, having to kind of work stuff out for myself, and you know, this is like the days before therapy was like you talked about stuff like that or anything, you know. So I have had to process a lot of stuff on my own. So I guess I've always been interested in it. My parents didn't have fathers. My mum's side, he got killed in the war before she was born. My dad's side, he didn't know his father, he was illegitimate. That was, I suppose I was very aware of, like, the kind of complicated, like how life was complicated even when I was a child. Mm-hmm. So, and then, like, with a family breakup and stuff like that. So, yeah, it's been years of my own personal journey anyway. So I suppose I've always been a bit of an old soul like that. And I've always been artistic and sensitive, and that's how I've processed it through that.
0: So... let's talk a little bit about the music side of things as well, because I could keep you on this topic forever, because it's just so interesting. Angelou actually did really, really well, didn't they? I mean, you know, I think we didn't really talk about that very much when we were on the other show, but you were hugely successful, weren't you?
1: I don't know about hugely. I mean, yeah.
0: You were signed with a record label.
1: Yeah, yeah, yeah, you can say that. I mean, like, we were big in Spain.
0: Mm.
1: And actually, like, one of the claims to fame is we were on a Nick Hornby Christmas tape, because, like, our label, basically, Derek, lovely Derek, Haven Records, Boo Hewley's label, and Derek ran the label, and he was mates with Nick Hornby because they went to university together. So he sent our Hallelujah EP to him, and it ended up he would send out Christmas tapes to his friends, apparently. So we were on that. So that was one of my first claims to fame. And then then we went straight off on tour with Eddie Reader very quickly. Yeah. But we ended up being quite successful in Spain, and that was things like TV shows and radio and stuff like that. We did a couple of tours there, and then it was when we got back when suddenly record labels, bigger ones, were getting interested, and then Sanctuary Records signed us. But that, and we were still the band Angelou. It was like my band. And my best mate, who I went to school with, Joe, and we had different members, like bassist and drummer, but it was always Joe and I. But then Sanctuary wanted to release it under my name, even though it was us. And then they sent us off on tour with John Hyatt, which was just brilliant all around, like, Europe. And, you know, Joe and I did a live TV thing from Ireland, Belfast. So, you know, we did all that.
0: Yeah.
1: It was good. And Wogan played me lots, so that was brilliant, you know.
0: So how did you transfer from that to then being a solo artist?
1: To be honest, that was a mixture of the industry changing, as in suddenly, like, with streaming and downloads. I mean, basically, so Life is Beautiful came out in 2002, I think it was, or 2003, and Sanctuary was a smallish company then, and then it suddenly mushroomed into a very big company very quickly. And at the same time, we were getting played on the radio, but because they were signing huge acts, we kind of got the usual thing that happens with small bands, slightly sidelined because they signed Beyonce and whatever. And then they imploded, which kind of left us kind of flailing a bit, but also at the same time, downloads and streaming was just starting. So it kind of left a bit of a bitter taste in the mouth for me, and because it took me ages to get the rights back to the Life is Beautiful, because basically they owned it. There was nothing we could do with it, really. So eventually we got it back, and then after that, I almost swore that I'd never sign to a label again, having gone through that. So, you know, we were so getting to the top of our thing, and then, you know, just the usual kind of story with major labels. But because digital streaming happening, it kind of just gave me the opportunity to think, well, I could do it myself, really. And so I started to release stuff on Laundry Label, my own label. And then I kind of, it took a while, but I recorded Wooden House in my shed, which is the one, you know, before this one. And I was kind of, by this point, you know, the money had run out from the deal and all that, and I was teaching and then I was working. So I was kind of doing this on a Friday, but I was determined to carry on making music. And I made this album in my shed, got Hutch, Bonnie's bassist, on it, like, emailed him, and Murky sent me his, so he played on it, put it out. And amazingly, you know, it got really great reviews, and it ended up on The Observer's, one of the best folk albums, you know, top 30 or something of that year, and the same with, I think it might be in The Independent or something. So I was all ready to kind of, like, go for it again, but at the same time, unfortunately, just a big family thing happened, so there was, like, illness and divorce, and I had to look after my mum. So it just kind of, it kind of scuppered all of that, really. Mm. And then Jess was, I was sort of just about getting over that happening, my relationship ended. So it was like, boom, boom, boom.
0: It's almost like it's kind of circumstances have pushed you to this new album and new music, which is really interesting. I think we should listen to some more of it, Holly. What do you want us to listen to next?
1: We've talked about some really heavy, deep stuff. Why don't we talk about some fun stuff? So, yeah. So, Carmel, that was basically, I was, I think, about, that's the third song I wrote on the trip. I'd done the rail across to San Francisco, and I'd written quite a sad, lonely song there. But by the time I got the car and driven down to Carmel, things just started to change. And I think I was writing about this the other day. Like, you know, we're talking about grief. There's no order to it, you know. You go up, you go down, you go up. You just ride. It's a thing that you ride, isn't it?
0: Yeah.
1: You know. And so Carmel was just like when I was feeling like, actually, I feel okay, you know. And I literally got to Carmel. I always wanted to go there. I'll tell you very quickly the story. I always wanted to go there because Clint Eastwood comes from there, and I always had a crush on Clint Eastwood. And I get there, and I go down to the beach, and I've got all these things, and I ring my mum, who's in this care home now. And I was so worried about leaving her when I went, you know. But I kept in touch, and I rang her from Carmel Beach, and she said, you know, how are you? You know, you must be really lonely. I said, actually, no, I'm not, you know. And then, so I said goodbye, and then I started to write this song, and the line just came, alone but not alone, because, you know, I didn't feel lonely. I was alone, but I wasn't lonely. So I ended up writing this really happy little song, and then again I vlogged it literally from the beach. If you go to my Facebook, I'm like, I've just written this song, it goes like this.
0: Oh, yeah. Okay, right, well I think we should listen to it. So this is Carmel.

0: journey must have, I think, changed your music forever. It's always going to have changed everything you do in the future, I would imagine.
1: It has changed everything. I mean, yeah, this doesn't even feel, like I said, this has turned into a mission more than, it's not just the music, it's a way of life. It's, and that's why the book is so important, because it kind of goes hand in hand with it, you know. It's like one without, they both need to be together. And I just wish I had been able to put the book out at the same time, but it's just impossible because I'm doing everything.
0: How far away are you from completing the book?
1: I was kind of I could have been close if I wasn't doing all the whole, putting the whole record. Yeah. But it's just that thing that I cannot, I need to get, this is the thing with the songs. Like, as soon as I just got out there, they came. But when you're in life and you've got all these worries and you've got people, it's so hard to get that, you know, that's the headspace. Mm. So I need that headspace. But the biggest part, the biggest thing was just to get this album out. Mm. And the biggest fear was, like, what will people think? So now that people are reacting so brilliantly, I'm so relieved, you know. Yeah.
0: And so are you going out now? Are you going to do some gigs? Are you going out meeting people? How are you promoting it?
1: Well, promotion at this point is purely, like, you know, a radio, you know, because it's not out yet. So radio interviews, reviews, etc., etc., and my Substack. I write the Substack, which is a newsletter that goes out every Monday, and that's communicating. I'm trying to just get it out there everywhere. Likewise, though, that's a tricky one, because I recorded this in Nashville, and I lived there. I've been there twice now for about 3 or 4 months. I really wanted to play it there as well, because of it's America, but I can't. You're not allowed to, and in America it's just easier to get gigs, as in, like, people, it's just really hard to sustain a career in England, really. Go out on the road, and I've done it before, but to go out on the road and book your own tour and everything, it's so hard.
0: Yeah.
1: And I just think nowadays, especially since COVID, you know, a lot of venues closed down, and so, and I'm always trying to think out of the box. So my idea was, like, to get out on the road and, like, do some pop-up ones or stream some, or just do it in a way that's, like, you know, not the usual way. Because I know I want to go out there, and there's so many people say, oh, I wish you'd come and gig here. And, but it's just that thing that you can't just put a gig on for, say, 10 people, as much as you'd love to, because it's so, everything's so expensive, you know. So it's like, how do you do it? So you can, what's the best way to do it? So I'm still thinking on that. It is a tricky one.
0: And the reason that you can't play in Nashville or in America is just because they class it as obviously working, and you're not allowed to work there. Is that right?
1: You have to be very careful that even if you're, there's laws around the visas that even if you're performing and not earning money from it, you shouldn't be performing. Which was a real surprise for me, because I know musicians who've gone over there and they've done the whole open mic things, and I did do a couple not knowing that, and then I found out that, you know, technically it's just a bit of a grey area, because these are probably old rules, because you know, I could be playing gigs out there streaming them to England, but so I'm not actually technically, you know what I mean? It's like it's a bit of a silly.
0: And I guess if it's an open mic and you weren't professional like you are, I guess then you get away with it just because you're not a professional musician. Yes. But because you're a professional musician, they're taking it as in that's you working kind of thing.
1: Yes. Basically, as amateur, they say if you're a professional musician, you can't. If I was just like amateur, which is again silly, because like that's what I was doing when I went road tripping. But I think the frustrating part of it all, because I've been going backwards and forwards, and every time they, you know, question, like, why are you back here again? You know, and the thing is, like, I need to be there, because that's what my whole album is about. It's about an American road trip, and my book's about that, and that's why I went back. I came back just in January, and I was there from September to January, because part of it was I knew I needed to refilm a lot of where I'd been and make some videos for the thing, which I did. I went to California for a month and went up to Abbey, but you know, I needed to do that to be able to create things that are, you know, going to kind of illustrate the album. So it's a tricky one, really.
0: Yeah. I don't think people would realise that it's quite that difficult, or that they're quite that strict, I guess, with the rules.
1: No, you don't until you're there trying to... I've heard of songwriters going over there for years, and I know a lot of musicians who do, but... it's just hard, and it's really expensive, and apparently visas are going up even more, so, and it's really different for Americans coming here. It's not the same, it's not as hard. Yeah.
0: Okay, that's interesting. So going around a European tour, or going around, well, I'm going to say going around the coast of England.
1: yeah. Well, honestly, that was my idea, because, like, was it 2 years ago, just after COVID? So, you know, I said how I went over to record with Hutch, and I was planning to go back to record the album, and then COVID hit. So it was literally like the week I was due to go, that's when Trump closed the airports. So I was scuppered there. So by the time things lifted, I suppose about a year later, the end of that year, the COVID 2020, I managed to record Home Is Your Shoulder kind of at home, and again with Hutch playing remote. And I put that out. And then just in the new year, he was like, well, I've got this song, this instrumental. Do you want to put some lyrics to it? So that year, that was 2021, started like that. And then I thought, well, maybe we could just put a double single out. So I ended up doing a Kickstarter for that. And then I thought, well, I'll launch it on the beach. And from that, I started to think, well, maybe I should just do a gig. I'll basically drive all around the coast. You know, I had this crazy idea that I would do that.
0: Yeah.
1: I was so shattered, to be honest, by the time I'd done the Kickstarter, done that. I didn't do that. But what I did do is I drove up and did the NC 500 up in Scotland, the coast road, around with my dog. So, and again, I was planning to take my guitar and do, you know, stream, but I didn't. But I've always, from that experience, I thought, that would be such a cool thing to just basically drive all around England, just pitch up on a beach with your guitar. So that is a possibility, but I'm still sort of thinking about, you know, kind of depends how things do here in terms of, because like I said, it's wonderful that people are playing on the radio, and I got played on, you know, Radio 2 a couple of weeks ago, and I'm on Gabby Roslin's show.
0: I was just going to say, you're going to speak to Gabby Roslin as well, aren't you?
1: No, so people will hear about it, but you just never know what will happen. It might just go, poof, and then, like, there I am driving up to Scunthorpe or whatever, or maybe I'll drive down south, and there'll be, like, one person listening. So it's hard to know, really.
0: Yeah, well, I don't know. We need to do something like busking on the beach or something, I don't know.
1: I mean, the great thing is nowadays with the whole, there's so many with social media, you know, with, like I said, my Substack, with things like, you know, community radio, really my whole thing of this trip was connection. You know, how can I connect? That, and that's why I got out on the road in the first place, because I was so lonely. You know, how I need to connect with life again. And once I got out there and consciously did it, and then these amazing things happen, that's when it made me realize, like, oh my gosh, it's all about connection. So whatever I do from now on, it has to be like that. And so that was my idea with this album, that in a sense, rather than that whole thing of like it being like, well, I'm keeping it from people, like this is my special thing, I almost like wanted to just do it the absolute other way of, like, you know, like when I was recording it, be like, well, what is, it's a group thing, it's a sum of parts, it's connection. So even with this, I just feel like I'm just trying to connect it all up. I think that's the way to do it, you know.
0: Yeah.
1: And whatever happens,
0: it'd be interesting to live stream from different locations and build up a streaming audience that will follow you online, but also if they're in the vicinity, they'll come and see you too. And I think that, you know, I know somebody else who's sort of doing a bit of, not quite the same, but a bit of that, and it's working really well. And I think that live streaming thing is really working for people at the moment.
1: Yeah, well, that I did look into that, but yeah, I was lying in bed about like 3 a.m. and I think maybe I could do that. But yeah, that the fact that you could be like, here I am, I'm on this beach, and I'm just, and if you're here, come along, and if not, I think I just got to figure out the whole thing of like, you've got to be on the beach where you've got Wi-Fi, that kind of thing.
0: Yeah, it's just the logistics, isn't it?
1: Yeah.
0: But it could be anywhere interesting, couldn't it? It could be just any interesting location.
1: It really could.
0: And that's your backdrop. It's just something really interesting is your backdrop, and that's where you're going to sing.
1: Yeah, and you know, that's what I've always loved about when I travel. It's like Girl in a High Castle, which is the last song on the album. So I wrote that just before I left, and that kind of bookends it. But that was from, I just decided I just need to go off for a few days, and I took my dog and I stayed in a shepherd's hut, you know. And that thing of, like, I love staying in places that aren't your typical place to stay. Like in Nashville, Roller Studio, he's got a yurt, and I stayed in there when I first, you know, with fireflies and everything. And I love that thing. I love to take people with me too.
0: Yeah.
1: You know, that's why I love taking photos wherever I am. I love sharing quirky, strange places because I love quirks, exploring. I love discovering them. Yeah, that would be totally. That's a pleasure in it all, isn't it?
0: Yeah.
1: You know? And just realizing, like, it's just opening up to life. It's life. You know, yeah. Life is life. It's like, you know, you make the sparks and it creates amazing stuff.
0: Well, do you know what? We're going to be running out of time, which is such a shame because, you know, we could carry on talking forever, couldn't we? And I guess really we need to promote the album. So you need to tell us a little bit about it and where people can get it and what they can listen to and a final song that we're going to play out with.
1: Okay, right. So the album is called Sweet Decline. You will be able to stream and download and all those lovely things. There's a link on my website to that. But if you want the real thing, the physical album, I've got a link to an order thing where I'll send out signed ones. So it's hollylursky.com, and I guess you'll have it on your website how you spell it, but HollyLursky.com. Yeah, if you go there, and I would love you to go out with the title track Sweet Decline, actually.
0: Okay, Holly, it has been amazing talking to you. As I said at the beginning, I knew I was going to enjoy this conversation because I'd read about you and just that brief introduction that we had. I knew you had a really good story and been on an incredible journey, not just a physical journey, but I knew it had been quite a mental journey, and it's been fascinating to hear it. And I cannot wait to see the book, because I'll definitely be reading that, because I'll be interested to see how you've written it and what's in it. But for now, best of luck, good luck with all the rest of the interviews and promoting the album, and when you come down to the South Coast, you know, you've got to give us a shout, because that's where I am. So you're going to be on the beach around here. This is the spare room that I know no one else can see it, but this is the spare room.
1: Okay, that's for obviously being great.
0: So yeah, I wish you the absolute best of luck with the album, and hope you carry on growing and developing and evolving and expanding in the way that you have been, because I think it's a fantastic journey to go on.
1: Thank you so much.
0: And then we're going to play out then with Sweet Decline.

0: Mediterranean right now, as forecasters say this weekend's historic temperatures could break records for the hottest ever bank holiday Monday. Britain saw its hottest day of the year so far on Saturday, with temperatures of more than 30 degrees recorded in Kent. However, the temperatures tomorrow are expected to soar yet higher, with 34 Celsius expected in both Greater London and South East England. Officers investigating Andrew Mountbatten Windsor are reportedly looking into an allegation that he behaved inappropriately towards a woman at Royal Ascot. The alleged incident is said to have happened at the racing event in Berkshire in 2002, according to reports in today's Sunday Times. Royal Ascot is a cornerstone of the royal family's summer calendar. To sport, and West Ham United have been relegated from the Premier League. Although they beat Leeds 2-0 at the London Stadium, Tottenham's 1-0 win over Everton was enough to keep Spurs up and send the Hammers down. That's the latest from Radio News Hub. I'm John Collins.
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0: Staying hot and sunny through the late afternoon with a high of 30 degrees. Celsius, a fine, dry and very mild night ahead of us with a low of 10 degrees Celsius.
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0: Well, good evening, everyone. We've got David Simmons for the next 3 hours, and I'm joined in the studio by Sarah.
1: Good evening.
0: And we're going to start off... Oh, we've got some interesting sound effects, haven't we? We'll start off, When Will I See You Again?

0: Wow, there we are, the 3 degrees. When will I see you again?
1: Yeah, good start. Love that song.
0: And when you consider that's from the early 1970s, Sarah, where's the time gone?
1: It does.
0: Now we're going into the 1980s with Heartbreak by Dionne Warwick.

0: Well, there we are, Dionne Warwick and Heartbreaker. What a lovely song that is. And I've just been looking at the local weather stations. My own one at home registered 30.8 degrees at 2 o'clock this afternoon. But East Weldon, 31 degrees. And also Greyshop, 31 degrees. So we're getting close to the record, aren't we?
1: Definitely.
0: Yeah, they reckon it's going to be warmer tomorrow. We'll have to wait and see. It's going to probably end up with thunderstorms, isn't it? Somewhere. Next up is For Your Eyes Only by Sheena Easton.

Oh, there you are. For Your Eyes Only by Sheena Easton. And that obviously is the James Bond theme. And the album it came from was The Best of Bond, James Bond 50 Anniversary Collection. We might have one or two more of those during the evening. But anyway, next up is Emotions. And this has been requested by Chris in Portsmouth. And it's by Brenda Lee. And I played it earlier. I quite liked it.

0: Wow, there we are, Brenda Lee and Emotions for Chris in Portsmouth.
1: Very nice.
0: It was very nice. Now, can you remember the flying picket, Sarah?
1: I do.
0: You do?
1: Yeah.
0: Ah.
1: Unusual.
0: Yes, well, that's what's next, the flying pickets. Only You. And this is from the 80s.

0: Wow, there we are, the flying pit kids. Only you. Now we're going to have another one. Time in a Bottle. And we're not sure how you pronounce this.
1: Jim Croc.
0: Or Crow. We'll go with one of those two.
1: Yeah.
0: We'll play it and see what we think. It's nice music.

0: Well, there we are. Time in a Bottle. I'm not sure how you pronounce that surname.
1: I don't know, but it's a lovely song.
0: It was a lovely song, yes. Next one is requested by Chris in Portsmouth. And this is Conway Twitty, and it's Only Make Believe.

0: Wasn't that a beautiful song? That was requested by Chris in Portsmouth. Now we're going to have Rock Around the Clock by Bill Haley and the Comets. Now that's taking us back in time, isn't it?
1: One, two.
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0: Well, that takes us back, doesn't it?
1: Rocking, definitely.
0: Rocking Around the Clock Tonight by Bill Haley and the Comets. Now we're going to go also back in time. I think this might have been a Eurovision Song Contest song. Not absolutely sure. I might check up while we're playing it. It's Cilla Black, You're My World.

0: Well, there you are. I got it wrong. According to Sarah, she'd never competed in that.
1: Well, apparently she never competed in the Eurovision Song Contest herself, but she was closely linked with the song for Europe when it was 1968, when Cliff Richard sang Congratulations.
0: Well, that's when Your My World was released in 1968.
1: Yeah, but it's nothing to do with the Eurovision.
0: Perhaps that's why I'm getting muddled up.
1: Yes,
0: could
1: yes.
0: Be. Old age, that's what it is, Sarah. It's terrible, isn't it?
1: Yeah.
0: Right, now we're going to go for Fantasy by Earth, Wind and Fire next. That'll get us going, won't it?

Wow, there we are. Fantasy by Earth, Wind and Fire. I'm just going to say Madness. The next song is by Madness, and it's Baggy Trousers for Big Baby Joe Fish and his best mate, Naughty. And if I can get the mouse to do what I want it to do, we should have Baggy Trousers by Madness.

0: Well, there you are, Big Baby Joe Fish and his best mate Naughty. That Sweet. Was Baggy Trousers.
1: Brilliant.
0: By Madness. Brilliant song, isn't it?
1: It is.
0: It is. I think we might play that more often, Sarah. Well, next up is It's My Life by Talk Talk. This is picked by you, so...
1: Yes, I like this one.
0: Do you really? Oh, that's good then.

0: It's My Life by Tok Tok.
1: Yeah, I rather like that.
0: Well, I'm glad you did, because you picked it.
1: Yeah.
0: Yeah. Going to blame you if I have any complaints about it, but it was a very good song, Sarah. I thoroughly enjoyed it. Now, I quite like this one. This is Another Day in Paradise by Phil Collins. And he was on the news this week, wasn't he?

Well, there we are. Another Day in Paradise by Phil Collins. It was a lovely song, Sarah. Yeah. Now, Undercover, Never Let Us Slip Away.

0: Never, never, never let her slip away by the undercover.
1: Yeah, I love that song.
0: It was brilliant, wasn't it?
1: Yeah.
0: Well, taking us up to the news is Sacrifice by Elton John.

The UK has seen its hottest May day for at least 79 years as historic temperatures are set to break records for the warmest ever bank holiday Monday. Parts of the UK were as hot as the Med today with a high of 32 Celsius at Heathrow, but Monday's temperatures are expected to soar even higher with 34 Celsius expected in Greater London and across southeast England. Elsewhere this evening, the US is close to reaching a deal with Iran that would end the war, reopen the Strait of Hormuz and see Iran give up its stockpile of highly enriched uranium. That from the Associated Press, which has been speaking with officials in the region. The two sides have seemed close to a deal in recent weeks without ever clinching one. A body has been recovered in the search for a man who went missing.

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1: Staying hot and sunny through the late afternoon with a high of 30 degrees Celsius. A fine, dry and very mild night ahead of us with a low of 10 degrees Celsius.
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0: Waiting for a Girl Like You by the Foreigner.
1: Brilliant, lovely song.
0: That was lovely, wasn't it? Now we're going to have Dreams by the Cranberries.

0: Oh, that was Dreams by the Cranberries.
1: Very nice.
0: I don't know what that last bit's all about.
1: No, I don't know.
0: Bit weird. Never mind. Quite nice. Next up is Bread. Make It With You.

Well, there we are. Bread, make it with you. Nice song. Next up is The Coasters and Charlie Brown. And this was requested by Big Baby Joe Fish and his best mate, Naughty. And we look forward to hearing this one. It comes from an album, 75 Children's Favourites.

0: Well, there we are. Charlie Brown by the Coasters for Big Baby Joe Fish and his best mate, Naughty.
1: Very good.
0: It was very good. I'm a bit worried about the cool in the classroom. Is it going to be cold in classrooms tomorrow or hot?
1: I don't think so. I think it's half term.
0: Oh, is it?
1: Yes.
0: Oh, it might. They'll all be out playing.
1: I think, you know, various areas is different, but I think it is half term.
0: That makes a lot of sense. Yes. I got cats and hens to feed.
1: Because it's a bank holiday tomorrow.
0: Yes, I know. Yes. A very hot bank holiday by the sounds of it. Yeah. 35 they were forecasting in the forecast. Yeah, everybody have to be careful, won't they?
1: Yes.
0: Get heat exhausting. Right, next up. Things Can Only Get Better by D-Ream. And they kept being on the news this week, the band called D-Ream. So I thought we'd play something by them.

0: Well, there we are. D-Ream, things can only get better. Well, let's hope they do get better.
1: Yes.
0: Next up is a piece of Sandy Shaw, Anybody Who Had a Heart. And this was requested by Chris in Portsmouth. So here we go with Sandy Shaw, Anybody Who Had a Heart, for Chris in Portsmouth.

0: Well, Chris, we enjoyed that. That was Sandy Shaw, Anyone Who Had a Heart.
1: Very good.
0: For Chris in Portsmouth. Next up is Crazy by Seal.

Wow, there we are, Crazy by Seal. What a lovely song that was. Next up, for all the Daniel O'Donnell fans, Four Wars. It's not funny, Sarah. There's a lot of Daniel O'Donnell fans out there.

0: Daniel O'Donnell and Four Walls.
1: Oh, that's a lovely song.
0: It was a lovely song, Sarah. Yes. But I don't think you like Daniel O'Donnell somehow.
1: I'm not a fan, but I've got used to it now.
0: Are you really? Oh, yes. That's good. I'm glad about that. We'll have to put some more into the show. Oh, you're listening to Wave Valley Radio on 101.1 FM and on DAB in Petersfield and?
1: Lippock. Yes, I got that right.
0: You did. You did. And if you would like a request or dedication, call us on 01420260001. Or better still, text the studio on 07565244101. And if it's in the box and suitable to play, we will play it. Next up, Spirit in the Sky by Greenbaum and Norman.

Well, there we are. Spirit in the Sky by Greenbaum and Norman. Next, Shaking Stevens, You Drive Me Crazy.

0: Well, there we are. Shaking Stevens, you drive me crazy. Yes, I'm not sure who's driving me crazy. She may not be very far away.
1: Thank you, David.
0: Now, the next one's probably very apt. When You're in Love with a Beautiful Woman by Dr. Hook.

there you are. You're in love with a beautiful woman by Dr. Hook. Next, from Chicago, you're the inspiration.

Well, You're the Inspiration by Chicago. Next, Don't Stop Till You Get Enough by Michael Jackson.

0: Well, there you are, Michael Jackson. Don't stop till you get enough.
1: Very good.
0: It was very good. Yeah, quite enjoyed that. Now, I'm not sure this will take us up to the news, but it gets very close. And this is Lollipop by the Cordettes.

0: Wow, there you are. Lollipop by the Cordettes. Did we enjoy that, Sarah?
1: Very much so, yes.
0: Yes. Well, here comes the news.

0: The UK has seen its hottest May day for at least 79 years as historic temperatures are set to break records for the warmest ever bank holiday Monday. Parts of the UK were as hot as the Med today with a high of 32 Celsius at Heathrow, but Monday's temperatures are expected to soar even higher with 34 Celsius expected in Greater London and across southeast England. Elsewhere this evening, the US is close to reaching a deal with Iran that would end the war, reopen the Strait of Hormuz and see Iran give up its stockpile of highly enriched uranium. That from the Associated Press, which has been speaking with officials in the region. The two sides have seemed close to a deal in recent weeks without ever clinching one. A body has been recovered in the search for a man who went missing while hiking in the Highlands. The family of 36-year-old Adam Chalmers have been made aware. In sport, West Ham United have been relegated from the Premier League. Although they beat Leeds 2-0 at the London Stadium, Tottenham's 1-0 win over Everton was enough to keep Spurs up and send the Hammers down. That's the latest from Radio News Hub. I'm John Collins.
1: Buying a home on a holiday park was the retreat you always wanted. But then came unexpected site fee increases. And that was before the dramatic loss in value. If you bought a home on a holiday park in the UK, you may have been missold. Holiday Park

0: Christopher, Lady in Red. What a brilliant song.
1: Definitely.
0: Now, Together in Electric Dreams by Phil Oakley and Gregor Mordor? I don't know how you pronounce that.
1: Moroder.
0: Moroder, all right.
1: Something like that, anyway.
0: Something like that, right.

Why, there we were, together in electric dreams. Next, Zoe, sunshine on a rainy day.

Well, there we are. Sunshine on a Rainy Day by Zoe. What should we play next? I think we'll play Dr. Love by Tina Charles.

0: What? Dad, this is the best part!
1: Turn it off!
0: No!
1: It's too late for me. Turn it off!
0: Dad, this is the best part! Come on!
1: No, turn it off now!
0: No, this is the... I want to listen to it, okay?
2: Yeah, right. Too late. Sure. Eat this.

0: Well, that started off interestingly by Michael Jackson, didn't it?
1: It was strange at the beginning.
0: Very strange at the beginning.
1: We thought somebody was knocking.
0: Yeah, we thought we had people coming into the studio, didn't
1: yes,
0: we, Sarah?
1: Yes, we did.
0: Yes. Hopefully that didn't upset the listeners too much. Well, I'll have to remember that next time we play that
1: definitely
0: song.
1: Definitely.
0: Now, next up is, what are we going to play next? I know what we're going to play next. This is for Big Baby Joe Fish and his best mate, Naughty. And we're going to play Walk of Life by Dire Straits.

0: Well, there we are. The Walk of Life by Dire Straits.
1: And that was Baby Joe Fish and his best mate Naughty.
0: Well done, Sarah. Now, next up is Sundown by Gordon Lightfoot. And this dates back to the 1970s.
1: It's one of my favourites.
0: Is it?

0: Well, Sarah, did you enjoy that?
1: Thoroughly enjoyed that.
0: That was Sundown by Gordon Lightfoot. Next up is Mr. Loverman by... Oh, I'm not even going to try and read that.
1: Brilliant. Out. I think it's Shabba Ranks and somebody.
0: I think we just play the song and see if we like it.

0: Well, that was Mr. Loverman. Now, the next one is Cher, and this is the Shoop Shoop song.
1: You weren't prepared, were you?
0: I had the wrong piece of paper.
1: Oh, dear.

0: That was Cher, and that was the Shoop Shoop song. Next, I really enjoyed that.
1: You did. What about the next one, then?
0: I'm Too Sexy by Right Said Fred.
2: I'm too sexy for my love. Too sexy for my love. Love's going to leave me.

0: for the song.
1: Well, that song finished rather suddenly. I'm Too Sexy by Right Said Fred. Wow. There we are. Now, a bit of Queen and Bohemian Rhapsody.

0: Well, there we are. Tina Turner, the best.
1: Was the best.
0: Yes. You've been listening to David Simmons, and I've been joined in the studio by Sarah this week. And I hope you've enjoyed our pick of music.
1: We've certainly enjoyed it.
0: We've enjoyed ourselves, yes.
1: Yeah.
0: And hopefully you have out there. So we're going to say goodnight to everyone until we do it again next week.
1: Good night, everyone. Have a good week.
0: And stay safe and well, and keep an eye on your hydration and
1: yes, definitely
0: your sun lotions, etc.
1: Dogs and things.
0: Yes, particularly dogs. Remember, take your shoes and socks off and put your feet on the pavement, and if it's too hot for your feet, it's too hot for the dog's feet.
1: Definitely.
0: So next up is There's a Kind of Hush All Over the World.

0: Police are searching for a 15-year-old boy who's not been seen since he went into a lake in Lincoln. Emergency services were called to Swanham Lakes at 2:30 p.m. on Sunday after reports that the boy had got into trouble in the water. Authorities in the Democratic Republic of the Congo have said that suspected cases of Ebola there have now passed 900. The cases have mainly been recorded in Ituri province, where the ongoing outbreak is centred. Meanwhile, arson attacks on treatment centres continue. Officers investigating Andrew Mountbatten Windsor are reportedly looking into an allegation that he behaved inappropriately towards a woman at Royal Ascot. The alleged incident is said to have happened at the racing event in Berkshire back in 2002. A body's been recovered in the search for a man who went missing while hiking in the Highlands. The family of 36-year-old Adam Chalmers, who was reported missing in a mountainous area near Glencoe, have been made aware. And Tottenham Hotspur have avoided being relegated from the Premier League. Instead, it's West Ham who are heading down to the Championship. That's the latest from Radio News Hub. I'm John Collins.
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Lainey Wilson and her latest single, I Can't Sit Still, the song that starts the show for this week. Here is Ben's Country Music Show for another 2 hours of the very best in country music, roots, Americana and bluegrass. And it isn't just the song that starts this show, but it's also the song that opened up the ACM Awards over the weekend, the 61st annual ACM Awards from the MGM Grand in Las Vegas. What an amazing performance Lainey Wilson gave. Powerful in spades. It was an amazing way to open the award show, and not even a week after she got married. Of course, she is now Mrs. Devlin Duck Hodges, and she looked great and radiant on the stage, belting out that big song for the opening of the show, and then introducing Shania Twain as the host for the ACMs. Now, we're not all the way through the ACMs, we're about halfway through watching them, so we'll give you what we know, the headline stats a little bit later on in the show, and we'll give you more in the future when we had a chance to watch it all. But the ACM Awards did take place. If you want to watch them, you can do that. You can go onto Amazon Prime, and most of us have an Amazon Prime account these days, and it's all there to watch as it was live streamed on Amazon every year it is, and it's there. So you can go and watch the ACMs in your own time, in the comfort of your own home, and that's exactly what we did, and it was really, really great. Now, as I say, we'll bring you the headline stats from the ACMs. We've also got big news from Shania Twain a little bit later on in the show. We're going to talk about the Highways Festival, which took place at the Royal Albert Hall over the weekend. We'll also talk about our brilliant experience at Birmingham Symphony Hall with Emmylou Harris and Jim Lauderdale. And we'll bring you your UK charts as well for this week. It's been a couple of weeks since we've done that. So plenty to come on the show this week.

0: George Jones and The Race Is On here on Ben's Country Music Show, bringing you 2 hours of the very best in country music, roots, Americana and bluegrass every single week. And one of the most amazing things, of course, about country music being so popular in the UK and Europe right at the moment is that you can see so many different varieties of artists. I mean, just last week, for example, you had Caitlin Butts here in the UK, Carly Pearce, John Pardey. You had Emmylou Harris and Jim Lauderdale, all of those people in the UK at the same time. It sounds like a great lineup for an American festival, doesn't it? But no, that was just 1 week here in the UK. And on Wednesday evening, the 13th of May, we were over in Birmingham at the Symphony Hall, which is a beautiful venue. Never been there before, but I've seen pictures of it for the sort of anniversary, let's say, farewell. I think she's calling it a farewell tour from Emmylou Harris. With support from Jim Lauderdale. Now, I'd never seen Emmylou before, and so took this opportunity the last time that she'll be touring this side of the pond. She said that she'll continue making music. She talked about it at the concert, about how Willie Nelson is often asked, what you're going to do? And he says, I only really do, or they say, you know, Willie, shouldn't you slow down a little bit? And he says, well, I only really do two things, golf and music. Which one of those should I stop? And so Emmy said she'll continue making music in her home country, but she can't do the touring now over here in the UK and Europe, of course. It's a long journey all the time, and she is coming up to 80 years old next year, would you believe? And still sounding amazing. The show was spectacular in the beautiful surroundings of the Symphony Hall in Birmingham. No real staging, just a couple of microphones and the instruments in the middle of the stage. So it really was like a folk show in that sense. And at least at a couple of points, all the musicians went off stage and Emmylou and a couple of singers got behind a mic and sang three-part harmony a cappella. There was gospel music. There was all the favourites. And as part of the encore, of course, Emmylou finished off with a Chuck Berry number as well. So all the things you would have expected. And Jim Lauderdale opened up the show singing just on his own, unaccompanied with a guitar, just him and that's it. And he was amazing because, of course, his songwriting skill is fantastic. And as you might well know, he's got a long pedigree in country music, both writing for other people and releasing his own music. And one particular song caught my attention, which he sang on the night. And this was on his most recent record, his 38th album, would you believe? And the song is about something that you and I know very, very well. So let's have a listen to this, shall we? This is live from the Grand Ole Opry, actually, Jim performing it there. And then we'll talk a little bit more about Emmylou and the concert, and we'll play one of her songs that was a real favourite of mine. And by the way, you can find some more content about this on our social media accounts. Head over to Instagram, Ben's Country Music Show. We always share pictures and videos from all the events that we go to. And really, really enjoyed this concert with Emmylou Harris and Jim Lauderdale in Birmingham at the Symphony Hall last week.
1: This next song is a tune. I don't know if anybody's written a song about this yet. I think it'll be the first country song about this topic, but you hear about this every day. And it's going to be my next single, so I want to do it tonight, and then it'll be on my upcoming 38th album that's going to be out in about 6 weeks. But so I'll try it out here for the first time at the Grand Ole Opry. Artificial

hell, as Emmylou Harris said on stage in Birmingham, you can never beat a little bit of Chuck Berry, and there you go, you never can tell. C'est la vie, it goes to show you never can tell. And I think that one works really well, backed up to Jim Lauderdale's new song, Artificial Intelligence. And with artificial intelligence, you know, you really can never tell. Great concert in Birmingham from Emmylou and from Jim. It was amazing. It was packed out. It was sold out to the point that they were selling the choir stalls. I actually caught somebody in the bar at the halftime, sort of asking them why they would sell the seats behind the act. So you're looking at their backs as they perform. And the lady said, oh, well, actually, I work in the box office. And the venue was so sold out that we sold the choir stalls, where the choir would normally sit for a sort of classical performance. And people, I guess, wanted to be in the room, regardless of whether they could see Emmylou's face or not. The music was there, and it was phenomenal. A sold-out experience. And then, of course, Emmylou and Jim played at the Highways Festival on Sunday evening. They closed the Highways Festival with another sold-out show in London, which was a brilliant way to end the tour. But don't worry, if you miss seeing Emmylou Harris on her farewell tour, she will be back in August for one more date. Yes, she's headlining at the Long Road Festival, and you'll be able to see her on the bill with the Shires and also with the brilliant other acts that are on the bill there as well. Bailey Zimmerman one night, Marin Morris another night, and we've also got a range of great acts playing across the different stages at the Long Road. So Emmylou will be there, and you can see her if you haven't got tickets for, or you missed her shows that she's already played. Go and get yourself some tickets for the Long Road Festival, and we'll see you down there in Leicestershire in August. It's going to be great. Meantime, this is brand new now from an artist new to the show, new to me. It's called Boston. This is Stella Lefty.

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Well, if you've seen any of the photographs online on social media of John Pardey in the Royal Albert Hall, you'll see that he really kicked the dust up on that stage. I didn't know if it would work, really, but I think it really did. In that kind of space, with that kind of music, it worked really well. And there you go, Head Over Boots, which was one of the songs that John played. It's become his anthem, really, and it comes from his debut album, California Sunrise, which came out 10 years ago this year. Can you believe it? 10 years ago. And he's putting out a deluxe edition or a special reissue 10th anniversary of the album this summer. Now, John Pardey's been a staple of the country scene for almost a decade, since his breakthrough sophomore album California Sunrise. So sophomore, not his debut record, as I said there. Since then, he's racked up three more records for Billboard Country Airplay number ones and became a member of the Grand Ole Opry recently. He made his UK debut a couple of years ago, back in 2024. And now he's returned here to tour again and play at the Highways Festival. And the setlist ran the gamut from Pardey's brand new single, How Did You Know, one of three new tracks on the 10th anniversary deluxe edition of California Sunrise, and Honky Tonk Hollywood tracks like the sultry Friday Night Heartbreaker, two cuts from his debut LP, Write a Song and Up All Night, which he mashed up with Bob Marley's Three Little Birds, and there's a video of that online, which is great. Pardey also mentioned that he'd been doing some research on which of his songs were popular here in the UK, which led to a rendition of the lively When I've Been Drinking and Can't Turn You Down. The audience absolutely loved this, and it led to the first of many Pardey, Pardey, Pardey chants all evening long. Another highlight was Beer Can't Fix, a collaboration with Thomas Rhett, which saw the band leader Terry take over the middle part of the song before Pardey and his band two-stepped across the Royal Albert Hall stage. They looked like they were having a whale of a time, and their joy was just infectious. One thing stood out about the diversity of Pardey's catalogue. He's able to turn his hand to anything, whether it was a bittersweet barroom song or a rollicking rendition of Heartache Medication. That then led to Night Shift, which draws roars and whoops from the audience before they belted out the song, and Heartache on the Dance Floor was the number, before closing with his signature song Head Over Boots, which you heard there. You could practically feel the roof lift off the Royal Albert Hall with the force of the sing-along and the grin on Pardey's face as he held his guitar aloft at the end of the show before walking off stage. What a great time he'd had. At the start of the set, Pardey informed the crowd, "It's my job to make sure you have a good time," and he absolutely delivered. He's a fantastic performer with great on-stage energy and a musical catalogue that feels timeless and classic. And we thank that review by James Dakin of Entertainment Focus. John Pardey at the Highways Festival at the Royal Albert Hall. And on the second night of the Highways Festival, well, you got to hear from this lady.

It's a brand new surprise song from Carly Pearce, and it's called You Can Have Him, which was one of the songs she played at the Highways Festival on the Saturday night at the Royal Albert Hall. And she posted on social media to say that she could not believe that she was performing in such a beautiful location as the Royal Albert Hall. Really, one of the highlights, she said, of her career. She also gave a lovely shout-out on stage during her set to Bob Harris, who couldn't be there that evening. Of course, Bob is a little unwell at the moment, and he's not even... he's on the radio, not on the radio at the moment. So we wish him a very speedy recovery, and it was lovely that Carly Pearce could give a shout-out to Bob Harris during her set, because Bob was one of the first people, of course, in the UK to play Carly's music and really kind of... supported her in her early career here in the UK. And the sound of that song, You Can Have Him, denotes to me that Carly might be going a little bit towards classic country for her next album, which is exciting because, of course, she grew up on the music of Dolly Parton, Loretta Lynn, and all of those people, and she's acknowledged that throughout her career that classic country music was a thing for her, and she even worked at Dollywood for a time. So it's in her bones, I think, and it would make a lot of sense for Carly to do a classic country album, and that sound, well, it's perfect, isn't it? So there you go, the Highways Festival, which featured John Pardee and Carly Pearce and Emmylou Harris as the free headliners this year, wrapped up over the weekend, and it was sold out. What a great, great venue that is for country music to perform there. I mean, and also the wide variety of things that were happening at the Royal Albert Hall. The week before the Highways Festival, it hosted the 100th anniversary for David Attenborough, his 100th birthday celebration. And then a week later, the night before the Highways Festival, you had Paul Simon playing. So the variety you get in that venue is amazing, and the Highways Festival is no exception to that.

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1: You know, I think I have heard of that man. I heard he got run over by a train, mauled by a bear. Maybe? Hopefully. You ain't

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Gary Kent and a brand new song called Wannabe. And before that, you heard Caitlin Butts and You Can't Die, or You Ain't Gotta Die to Be Dead to Me, which I saw a brilliant performance of that by Caitlin at the CMA Fest last year. Fantastic it was. And both Corey Kent and Caitlin Butts were on the bill at the Highways Festival over the weekend. And Caitlin particularly amused me when I saw on social media that she had said she'd performed in London at the Royal Albert Hall and had forgot to spray tan her back. She spun around and, of course, you could see it straight away. Brilliant. And this is, of course, the Highways Festival happening at the Royal Albert Hall this past weekend. Corey Kent, Caitlin Butts, Carly Pierce, John Pardey, Emmylou Harris, Jim Lauderdale, and so many more. A brilliant weekend of country music, and really exciting too. As I mentioned, you know, last week in the UK, we had Emmylou Harris and Jim Lauderdale and Carly Pierce and John Pardey and all of these people in the UK all at the same time. Amazing, really. And that just shows you the level of support for country music in the UK at this current time. It is amazing. And there's more where that came from, because in a couple of weeks' time, literally like 3 weeks' time, this man is back in the UK for the first time in 30 years.

Well, it's Garth Brooks, of course. He's going to be in the UK for the first time in my lifetime. Well, not the first time he's been here. I'm sure he's been here, but he's never played here in my lifetime. First time in 30-odd years or more that he's played the UK. And he's going to be at Hyde Park in just a few weeks' time, at the end of June, on the 27th of June. And he'll be supported on the bill by the Zac Brown Band, Ashley McBride, the Shires. And it's going to be an amazing weekend. It is all sold out. He's sold out Hyde Park, which is a huge achievement because that's thousands and thousands and thousands of people. But it's going to be a brilliant day. Sadly, we haven't got tickets. We're not going to be there. So we'll have to live vicariously through everybody else who's attending and hope there's some really great footage of Garth's show. Really exciting stuff. Garth Brooks back in the UK for the first time in 30 years. The question is, though, will he be bringing Trisha along with him?

0: Republic of the Congo have said that suspected cases of Ebola there have now passed 900. The cases have mainly been recorded in Ituri province, where the ongoing outbreak is centred. Meanwhile, arson attacks on treatment centres continue. Officers investigating Andrew Mountbatten Windsor are reportedly looking into an allegation that he behaved inappropriately towards a woman at Royal Ascot. The alleged incident is said to have happened at the racing event in Berkshire back in 2002. A body's been recovered in the search for a man who went missing while hiking in the Highlands. The family of 36-year-old Adam Chalmers, who was reported missing in a mountainous area near Glencoe, have been made aware. And Tottenham Hotspur have avoided being relegated from the Premier League. Instead, it's West Ham who are heading down to the Championship. That's the latest from Radio News Hub. I'm John Collins.
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4: 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Right here on Ben's Country Music Show.

Easily and a brand new song from the archive called Without You that starts part two of Ben's Country Music Show. Now, you'll have heard on the show last week that Brad is releasing new music. It's now transpired that his new project, Tacklebox, is going to be some kind of an archive album of songs recorded over the years and maybe some new material as well. And that explains why it sounds so much like the 90s country that he started out producing in the very early 2000s. Brad describes this as a playlist of songs that will continue to grow, opening up his archive to fans for songs that he's never released before. And he did describe how in the digital world, every song that he's ever written is at his fingertips and he can go into the studio and record some of those songs for the first time. And that is what this project looks like it's going to be. But it's also got 20 tracks from what we've seen, so maybe there'll be a physical release of this as well as an ongoing project for Brad Paisley, opening up the archive with songs that he recorded years ago. And the first of those was, of course, one we heard last week. And this week we've got a second song from the project, Without You. You're listening to Ben's Country Music Show. We bring you 2 hours of the very best in country music, roots, Americana, and bluegrass each and every week. And right now it's time to talk about the ACM Awards.

Well, do you like the sound of that? It is brand new from Miranda Lambert, and yes, that is country disco. It's called Crisco. I love that. And by the way, Crisco, if you don't know, because I didn't know, I looked it up, is a kind of a vegetarian pastry. So it's a great thing, because I'm vegetarian, so I would love to use that, like a sort of suet thing that you can use to make pastry, should I say, like a spread, I suppose, is a thing. And what a great song that is, of course. And we knew that Miranda Lambert had something disco coming, because she did that song last year with Chris Stapleton, which was very disco-esque. And now we've heard this next song. We know she's got a disco country album on the way, 50 years after the 1970s, hey? And everybody's back in fashion with the flares and the kind of the big 70s mustaches and the colours and the browns and all of that. It's all coming back, and Miranda Lambert's bringing back disco with a country-themed record. And she performed that song on stage at the ACM Awards, and then a little bit later on, she stepped up on stage with Ella Langley to accept the first of many awards for Ella, and that was for Song of the Year, for her song, of course, Choosing Texas, which Miranda co-wrote, and she also, along with Luke Dick and others, also co-produced the record for Ella as well. So, looking at the ACMs overall, Cody Johnson won Entertainer of the Year, but it was Ella Langley's night from the start. The first honour of the Academy of Country Music Awards on Sunday was for the coveted Song of the Year, and as we mentioned, it was given to Langley for the crossover hit Choosing Texas, and it was presented by Michael Bublé, who apparently is also working on a country record. Ella said, "I'm at a loss for words. I'm not at a loss for words very often. If you know me, you know that. Thank you to the fans. I don't know why you latched onto this song, but thank you for doing it." And then she said that they have a little group chat, the three of them that wrote the song, called Choosing, and every day they look at the stats of what the song's doing, and they're amazed by how far it's gone around the world. Less than an hour later, Ella was back on stage winning Single of the Year for the same song. She also joined Riley Green shortly thereafter as their duet Don't Mind If I Do took home Music Video Event of the Year. She then received her fourth on-stage trophy of the night for Female Artist of the Year. And she said, "I'm trying to get to say something, but I can't. I would not be standing here without the encouragement of so many women." It was, though, Cody Johnson who took home the top prize of Entertainer of the Year. He said, "They say that music is the sound of emotion. I get to convey that through the things that I do and the skills and the... I get to convey that through this thing that God gave me called music." And that was shortly after he was awarded the title of Male Artist of the Year. And he dedicated his Entertainer of the Year award to Luke Combs. It was a night that promised appearances from the greatest names in contemporary country music, and it delivered on it. The show started with Lainey Wilson, as we mentioned earlier on, singing her song Can't Sit Still. And it was an exciting way to kick off the 61st Annual Awards in Las Vegas. Of course, it's a noted departure from the Ford Center at the Star in Frisco, Texas, where the ACM Awards were held over the last 3 years. Performances followed Fast and Fierce from Miranda Lambert, Thomas Rhett and Jordan Davies singing Ain't a Bad Life, Avery Anna performing a new song, Bang Bang, a country rock reimagination of the Nancy Sinatra song, Bang Bang, My Baby Shot Me Down. Little Big Town came on stage and did Hey There Sunshine, and the Red Clay Strays nailed Demons in Your Choir after winning for Vocal Group of the Year. Host Shania Twain walked out to her 1997 single, Man I Feel Like a Woman, and she said, "What a time for country music," in her intro speech, which quickly became reflective. She talked about winning her first ACM award 30 years ago, and of course mentioned that her first top 10 hit was at the age of 30. "Make it loud for all our sheroes," she cheered, directing her attention to the women of country music. It made sense. This is Twain's first time hosting. She's taken over from Reba McEntire, who has hosted the show 18 times. And as I mentioned, the Group of the Year award went to the Red Clay Strays, while the Duo of the Year went to none other than Brooks and Dunn. Kix Brooks joked on stage, "Don't know why y'all aren't getting sick of us, but we do love y'all." And there we go. The ACM Awards happening in Las Vegas on Sunday evening. And the big news is that Ella Langley took home the most awards. And not only that, she broke a really long-held tradition in country music of male artists dominating award shows. So here's the big news about Ella Langley, okay? She took home a record number of awards, more than any other artist has ever taken home at an award ceremony, and that is a really,
really exciting thing, and especially so because she is a woman in country music. And for somebody like me, who's written a whole PhD thesis on the issues that women have faced in country music from the 1990s onward, and even before that, but in my period, the 1990s onward, this is an amazing end to that story, that Ella Langley would take home so many awards that she beats out all the men, including Garth Brooks, who previously held the record for winning the most trophies on one night at a country music award ceremony. How amazing is that? It's

0: 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God bless Texas.
1: Your reigning ACM Entertainer and Male Vocalist of the Year, Cody Johnson and Blaine Texas. And remember, Cody's going to be back here in the UK in October, playing a string of arena dates and supported by Parker McCollum, making his debut here in the UK. And you do not want to miss that. Something else you don't want to miss is the next couple of weeks here on the show, because next week we're going to be heading out to Nashville for a two-week trip. So while we're away, you're going to get to hear two very special shows here on the radio. The first one next week is going to dive into the stories behind three to four of the brilliant Song Suffragettes at the London version of the event. So Song Suffragettes, of course, is a big Nashville showcase of all women female stars, songwriters who are starting out in country music. They have a New York satellite show and they have a London satellite show. And so we'll be featuring some of the British stars of the Song Suffragettes here in London in the show next week. And then the second week of the show will be our 18th anniversary special. 18 years we have been on the air, and we're going to be looking back. Well, I'm going to be looking back at some of my favourite memories from the last 18 years of doing this show. So I'll play you music from across that time. I'll talk about some of the things that we've done, and I hope you'll really enjoy that show, because it will be me in a bit of a reflective mood, which I'm looking forward to celebrating with you on that date. And then we'll be back and we'll have plenty of stories from Nashville and from North Carolina.
2: 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I miss my dad, my dog Hercules, my pumpkin collection. I missed it all.

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with a guitar. Looking back down this old road I've been traveling on. It was never about trying to be some big star. For me, it's always been about these songs. You see, they're my best.

From his debut album, it is Eric Church and Those I've Loved Along the Way from Carolina. 2009 that song came out, and it's still one of my favourite records of all time. And here's the interesting turn of events that brings things full circle. Eric Church just recently, a week or so ago, delivered the 2026 commencement speech, which is the speech, of course, at graduations in America, for students graduating from the class of UNC Chapel Hill. That is the University of North Carolina, Chapel Hill. He structured his whole speech, which was about 20 minutes long, around the six strings of a guitar and what it tells you about life and how you move through it. The whole speech is available to watch online, and it's really worth a watch. And here's the special thing. In about 10 days' time, we're going to be in Chapel Hill, walking the campus of UNC. Yeah, the second week of our trip to the US this time, we're going to North Carolina. We're going to be based in Durham, North Carolina, but we're also going to be going to Raleigh and also to UNC. Raleigh, of course, is famous for that song, Wagon Wheel, and, you know, UNC is one of the most famous universities in America. And, of course, North Carolina is an amazing place that I've never visited before, so I'm very, very excited about that. And to walk the campus of UNC, where a little while ago, a couple of weeks ago, Eric Church gave the commencement speech at the graduating class of 2026.

0: Megan Moroney, and from her new album Cloud Nine, one of my favourite tracks. It's number two on the record. It's called Medicine. How do you like a taste of your own medicine? Okay, well, now it's time to go for your UK country music charts for this week.
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0: Okay, then, here we go with your UK country music charts for this week. And we start off with the albums chart, where we're going to count from five down to one. And then we'll go over and have a look at the top 10 songs on UK country radio for this week. On the albums chart at number five, we find Luke Combs and The Way I Am. At number four, it is Down Two for Ringo Starr and Long, Long Road. Ashley McBride is a new entry at number three with her latest record, Wild. And Ella Langley is at number two with Dandelion. Which means at number one for 2 weeks, the second week in a row, Kacey Musgraves in the Middle of Nowhere. Okay, over on the Airplay chart then, these are the top 10 songs on UK country radio for this week. At number 10, Kacey Musgraves and Dry Spell. At 9, Morgan Wallen, 20 Cigarettes. Dan Plachet at number 8 with Say So. Tucker Wetmore in at 7 with Sunburn. The Shires are at number 6 with Getaway Car. Stella Lefty is at number 5 with Boston. And Luke Combs at 4 with Sleepless in a Hotel Room. At number 3, it's Ella Langley featuring Morgan Wallen, I Can't Love You Anymore. At 2, it's Lainey Wilson, Can't Sit Still. And at number 1, for a third consecutive week, John Pardee and Boots Off.
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Well, she also performed that song on stage at the ACM Awards, Kacey Musgraves' Dry Spell from her album The Middle of Nowhere. And Kacey has announced a UK tour, or at least a UK leg of her Middle of Nowhere tour, which is going to be here in the UK in February of next year. Starting off in Glasgow on the 22nd at the OVO Hydro, then playing Manchester on the 24th of February, and then finishing up at Wembley Arena on the 26th of February. That is Kacey Musgraves' UK leg of the Middle of Nowhere tour, February next year here in the UK. And the album is currently at number one on the charts. John Pardey, a third week at the top of the UK country radio charts with his song Boots Off. 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
1: Your ACM Group of the Year, it is the Red Clay Strays. They also won at the CMA Awards back in November of last year and doing really well at the moment. And their song, Wanna Be Loved, that brings us towards the end of the show for this week. Thank you ever so much for joining me here in the studio. It's been great to have your company. And I hope you've enjoyed another show where we've looked at the ACM Awards and played you a lot of new music as well. And we look back on that great gig, didn't we, that we attended this week, Emmylou Harris and Jim Lauderdale in Birmingham. Well, that's it for a couple of weeks. We're heading off to Nashville next Monday, and we'll be there for 2 weeks. So over the next couple of weeks, you're going to hear some special shows to mark our 18th anniversary on the air. The first of those next week is going to be a little documentary and interviews with some of the women who play at Song Suffragettes in London. And then in the second week of the two-week break, you're going to hear a special show that I'm recording for you, celebrating 18 years of this programme and going right back to the start, hearing some of my memories from over the last 18 years and all about the show, where it began, where it went to, and where it's going now. So I do hope you'll enjoy those couple of shows, and we'll be back in mid-June when we return from Nashville with stories aplenty.

0: Police are searching for a 15-year-old boy who's not been seen since he went into a lake in Lincoln. Emergency services were called to Swanham Lakes at 2:30 p.m. on Sunday after reports that the boy had got into trouble in the water. Authorities in the Democratic Republic of the Congo have said that suspected cases of Ebola there have now passed 900. The cases have mainly been recorded in Ituri province, where the ongoing outbreak is centred. Meanwhile, arson attacks on treatment centres continue. Officers investigating Andrew Mountbatten Windsor are reportedly looking into an allegation that he behaved inappropriately towards a woman at Royal Ascot. The alleged incident is said to have happened at the racing event in Berkshire back in 2002. A body's been recovered in the search for a man who went missing while hiking in the Highlands. The family of 36-year-old Adam Chalmers, who was reported missing in a mountainous area near Glencoe, have been made aware. And Tottenham Hotspur have avoided being relegated from the Premier League. Instead, it's West Ham who are heading down to the Championship. That's the latest from Radio News Hub. I'm John Collins.
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0: Monday sees most places getting plenty of sunshine. Northwest Scotland's not joining in. Cloudy there with rain at times. It remains hot, record-breakingly so for May, an expected high of 34 degrees Celsius.
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